0: transmitting live from the Meridian City of God.
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2: 104.5
0: Yeah, the Jumedi any free Ashama Government School. Nah, and then Akwa Home de Biyare say Prophet Isaac of Osuhini Jima. And we have Bremudi for Radin Yakupong and Sawana Shu. Now say I read to Tumpo Chirase. A fini Pabra Bumuano.
2: What a minute!
0: Oh, and then we did for Bay. Yeah. And what you Eddie Amanya Mema Washama Government School.
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0: Yabo Amania, a cow, send that. 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
0: wow
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2: Yamin Shrano, why ya do? So for Biani Gana Hobbit,
0: I am running you now.
2: Ah, I am one. I am one. Yakupon Shranapa, on Shran, about for you now. No San Shran, me fear for you now, my
0: young.
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3: and okay Because you know, there can be a bem. 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Yes, Sir President Mahama. 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
1: 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Just
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1: Asa me say. 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Asa me say. I am a desk or some say young call Radifi.
0: Okay.
1: Na sa so mene say Apostle U fear horse metana wa or Jennifer Hundio Huntinu. 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
0: 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Then we be uncle can be beer in ye.
1: I'm pa.
0: Oh, dear, oh, yeah, oh, bana, no, I'll call any moon, I'll call you, and we'll be, or brepa. What's that you might get a hand to mouth?
1: Mbatrani,
0: yes, I'm a kind,
1: or
0: the tatan, yeah,
1: Mbatrani.
0: It's in the office, so when your guide, they be pursued, dear, and two sitting in my beer, no, our friends, so made you summon.
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1: Yeah,
0: it's in Palacra with your dorsum. 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
1: apostle
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1: Wow.
0: So I just say, oh, and why you saw about we say
1: Oh my
0: it's
1: God!
0: It's great. I don't say we. I don't say we. Me do papa, papa, papa, papa.
1: Pa, pa.
0: No, but who are dumb
1: Oh my God! Apostle.
0: I still ready, you know. I cry FM. I cry FM for 8 years
1: Oh.
0: And FM stations I can now. I'm in shambles.
1: TV stations.
0: Also, yeah, yeah. Africa, so I don't know.
1: But you are
0: What you say? What say? No two and I'm on buyer. Obi frika so o wa tra tra mala matan la pasa ta be bi e che mu afa moto we
1: so ba sa ba be sia
0: na
1: we o jeru ku ha
0: e empata mu he ya
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0: 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So I just say, or say, all domini mubru hunu.
1: Oh, apostle.
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1: Oh, my goodness.
0: Reshe gu yu maso.
1: Oh.
0: Di adum ribo, what domuso.
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0: Oh. 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
1: Yeah.
0: Wado ye rinsada.
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1: Oh.
0: Ye di shana onene na mono. What is that
1: person? That's when tininye.
2: What I say, sir? Oh, to me. But Oba be si adumu no.
1: Within 1 year.
2: Oba be si adumu no.
1: Enye fi awari o.
2: There be that. Na oka samla ya me first say latest one pa. And I answer na
1: samiti. Unukure apostle.
2: Oba yo oba be si adumu no. Adumu le kasama no.
1: Kasama.
2: Adumu ya de papa. Adumu ya adumu. Who ya de adumu? Sana nyanyayo no. Who ya de adumu ya adumu?
1: Oh my God.
2: Adumu ya adumu pa. Wahu.
1: Hey apostle.
2: Adumu for adumu when you come for ma ubibi
1: ara. Ashama government school.
2: Ashama government school.
1: Last day.
2: Uh-huh. Baby, I don't want
1: to
2: share.
1: To an amount.
2: Baby, I'll be who you know what say, yeah. No, John, I want to say, Debbie. Something with you. I mean, the trans here. I mean, I'm going to say.
1: And you're
2: a papa, you call me Kroma. You're mummy.
1: Debbie.
2: But when I say, Basa, I'll buy a bush and for now, you'll be booing it. Never back right as a crowd. You're on for one, you see.
1: Oh, of course.
2: It was one for the dishes, sir. Great. So, you will be better now for 30 years, no.
1: Wow.
2: Na je se
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0: Mm.
1: Ah, na da romantic and as our programming. A trago TV ne radio in so.
0: That's right.
1: The enchia no ebre a man sign in our
0: amen.
1: I mean, shall we have a baby?
0: Amen.
1: I'll be a teenager.
0: Oh, Uncle Mona, I'm here.
1: And then let me say, son, I was a teacher, be can bro Fubi. Oh, Doc, and your man be a while. And no, you're back.
0: What do you want your opinion, dear? What's your chairman prep? What else?
1: Teacher, you can say, yeah, yes, sir. Name of Ninian, I did a territory chain. Yame and Namudi for
0: Sibi, I mean, we square chains, Yanka, which them,
1: Beba. 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
0: Yeah, Janet.
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0: 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That's right.
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0: Yeah.
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0: Nye ti me si wo sa wo na.
1: 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Ya ma yin taking for granted. 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
0: That's right.
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0: Now,
1: so Utia about time you're for a bono and a match show before a country. 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
1: 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I be at wa when you are jia u him handkerchief now call now banal say radme da was you ye nem mum number be so wa ukoso now de bibi so de a ukananwa nyame en susu na ni beje uhupa na ninyi na no odi for na provide this akwenya no ama nyame menyi na bebre na ye na umudi hwa dancing sa so da number no so ye
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1: 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And ne ye mu birthday.
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0: Tima, because we are going some now, your mouth for Aquaba. Yamidi for Chris was umge and Kawano pay Papa.
1: Amen.
0: Wow, because we are going some right there.
1: Amen.
0: Wow. Amen. Amen.
1: Amen.
0: Wow.
1: Amen. Hallelujah.
2: Amen.
1: May that say
3: 104.5.
1: Chris was umge and tonight in Iasu.
0: Amen.
1: Not Maracua, by Bonnie Biene, Edicam Fua, Edica Casanian.
0: That's right.
1: Edia Rade and Asia, not Domin and Adrian Adia Man.
0: Amen.
1: Now, said a mammy, I'm a can. And you may see Susan Hofe.
0: And Pau.
1: Not Jenny. A kaidi, a rade, I am Mau.
0: And Pau.
1: Now, Odisun, I say.
0: Amen.
1: Nay, there were Captain Hun. And I say, meet you, no more 15 minutes, you ma, a bit dear, and I say, be free. And you may fool me back when you beban. But you, a chandy and echo see a day, and I will quack with your baby. Yes,
0: no crap.
1: Now do me, woman.
2: Yes, sir.
1: You mean shram.
0: Amen.
1: Oh, no more.
0: Amen.
1: Omwamu.
2: Amen.
1: Mason tia sempa.
0: Amen.
1: Amen. Amen. Amen.
0: Amen.
2: Amen.
0: Amen.
1: Amen.
0: Amen.
1: Amen.
0: Amen. Amen. Amen. Hey, yami di for?
1: Doctor.
0: Papa, yase yama wakuaba. Papa?
1: Same share. Papa nmonyamfu, ni mfia wadi nyina mpo, shena honfe.
2: Oh,
1: okay. Opening to our tenacity.
0: That's right.
1: I just saw him on Sakakra.
0: That's right.
2: That's beautiful.
1: I'm more fair. Yes, sir. Obuano who bam pipe away. So, but then young who pants were dear young who my man. Accidenti
0: and pa
1: and obey.
2: Wow.
1: Supper pen munyam 47. My four banning at 30 years.
0: In fleet beers.
3: This is Plan B.
1: I am much for you. I quen ya pass or call your band one DBS, maybe baby trim.
0: Jesus.
1: I could draw the buying. On one a buy, a hianting or buy. As Mazaka says, hey, openy, and you, and you crack, crack, crack, crack, crack, crack, crack, crack, crack, crack, crack, crack, crack, crack, crack, crack,
0: Papa, I'm not going to go with him.
1: Aye.
0: Okay.
1: Aye.
2: Oh.
0: Oh.
1: Thank you for.
0: Wow.
1: And your mom said, welcome, Matthew.
0: Yeah. Wow.
1: My friends said, only five would drink, Papa, so would you want a more one?
2: Okay.
1: Young come when you say, okay. I don't go cast some.
0: That's right.
2: Amen.
1: And see,
0: wow.
1: Now dance any wood do.
0: Papa, you do 1 year.
1: You would do.
0: Wow.
1: Emoto na aware omo ye yen. Hey. Wow.
0: Doubting Jesus.
1: And na me jina me na so rade akoa.
0: Amen. Amen.
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0: Oh, papa.
1: 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Sika ni yedi anka se ba na brabo mo tanfu tenas. Radim Piaman is in
2: shoe. Amen. Amen.
1: Yes.
2: Wow.
1: Aye. Oh, and true with that.
2: Amen.
0: Amen.
1: Oh, and true with that.
2: Amen.
0: If we cassau,
1: aye.
0: A cassava panabrabum.
1: Oh, and true with that.
0: Oh, and true with
1: that. Oh, domon cassa.
2: Amen.
1: We're ready, dinty.
0: Amen.
1: Amen.
0: Wow.
1: We two men men in afu.
0: Okay.
1: Let me two brand here for two men in half.
0: Upon that aroma.
1: Amen.
0: Amen.
1: Me two brand here in half.
2: Yes, sir.
1: Mekai ayi apostle Jekurudia.
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0: mwa mwa
4: 90s are 70.
0: Wow.
1: 90s. 90s.
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0: 90s. 90s. 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
1: Hey, that will say, yeah.
2: 4.4.
0: Wow.
1: Yeah, can so. I resang kwao. 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
1: Mamma, no, but boy for him. Nintinim. And then a nephew's yarding in anno. Kamia, I say. Oh, yet, yes, you.
0: Jesus.
1: Ne naya se chino, kutojue chino, ne he chino. 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
6: Bacha maji. 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
1: 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What di? 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
5: amen
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0: 104
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0: That's right.
1: Se emra ye ba hanom 24 July afi we ya sam pa e bosu ho a. Ye ba se school fo ma kwan ne ye. Ye betna ha.
0: Yeah.
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0: That's right.
1: Pese me demo eye ade.
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1: 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Na me de wo mo ye. Na on the 10th August. 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
8: Okay, okay, sir.
1: Amen.
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0: Well,
1: Obenyan Sophie. 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And in ye family, young thing if we are. 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
0: 104.
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1: 2 months and then rat. 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
0: Yes.
1: Ana mushia papen munyamfua. 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
8: Wow.
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1: 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Ohwe date na prophet Edidua na nka ka ne 3 weeks.
8: Eh sa.
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1: 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Me tre gana bain adi.
8: Yes.
1: Inyame aye prophet Isaac of Sunijima. That's what can't be be tre o. Now the eboa o mine se utuwa na moun se ebe ya. Ono anka sade na ho aye mfesu.
8: Yes sir.
1: Prophet Isaac of Sunijima se.
3: This is plant.
1: Me kwa eye green pepe. Eh?
8: Yes sir.
1: Nyame ya duma. Saturday ayɛ bɛn so. Ghana for me sallai. 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
8: Wow.
1: Wow. Wow. So, me took a na me free help ko. Ahaye yo ahaye ahaye.
0: Okay.
1: Ashama government school ha. Na me do run about.
0: Okay.
1: Ashama run about. Sa no mo free ho.
8: Okay.
1: Tima market.
8: Okay.
1: Run about. Okay. Me do Tima market wa. Na many tia a phone.
0: Okay. And Paul.
1: So what ya?
0: Yeah.
1: In Riane letting pole see a phone hono. Ninano Udu a hope when he a day. Etia. Now say I have phone wa shama and fifi.
0: Bachani.
1: Betrahem fifi. As I say young time ne da honwa. Tomatoes in the womb, sir. Me pacho. So bet me aye tomatoes for area habit. And I fool be, sir. Just in soon at the dead and the bridge honey at them. Eh?
0: I knew yes, prophets.
1: Na a son is so far. Na ye tomb. Ye tomb dot here. 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
0: Okay.
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8: God is
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0: And Paul.
1: Aha, nanke tos no. Baku Hendra Ghana cities. 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
8: Hey.
1: Bacho. 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Come to the best sponsor.
0: Best sponsor. Wow.
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8: Amen.
3: This is Plan B.
1: If you are watching Ochinechi Tuesday.
0: Okay.
1: Tuesday, yeah, would you for Craddan?
8: Yes, sir.
1: Ghana, Hamma Mutiemu, Kumasi, Kumasi F. Marish FM. Ah, a co, Sunyane, a co tepa. 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
8: Oh, yes.
1: Report a ever bad this year. Sa ani di
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8: Yes, sir.
1: Nice. Okay.
8: Yes, sir.
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0: Yes.
1: Ube kunyangu pwenye mwenye.
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0: I'm proud.
10: We didn't have water. Aguanzana, Madame Manonson.
0: Oh.
10: Yeah, I made the air on a crowd, your banner, the other crowd, your chance. There should be a bay. In the war, 2000, I will ban 2,500. 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
10: Umbe kind.
0: Oh,
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0: Oh,
10: yay.
0: Yeah, papa.
10: Now, how much are the young boy, the ma, prophet, you may? Yeah, did you see, can gain ye?
0: View.
10: Eh?
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10: Ka me chen bo suma ni si ashe.
0: Because we are rip the sea what was am.
10: Am pa. Pa jo.
0: Papa ya wa pa. 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
10: O me she ona o ma toto to cars. Be bre twa mo she na mo nam na di e che na mranti e nom ni. Em kola agro.
0: Yee.
10: Amen.
0: Amen.
10: Yes. Ebrade de me ya chem.
8: Papa.
0: Pa o.
10: Enra, adasama etieme, ne domu tieme, ne nemun tieme.
8: Yes, sir.
10: Amen.
8: Amen. Amen.
10: Ansana, mede aforbosron kono betujan. 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
8: Yes.
10: Uboyuye ni ya wa ukran wa kuma. 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
8: Amen.
10: 0 5 5 0 5 5 7 8 8 7 8 8 2 4 2 4 2 5 2 5 0 5 5 0 5 5 7 8 8 7 8 8 2 4 2 4 2 5 2 5. Any pa 500 8 tie
8: a henum
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8: Yes, sir.
10: Nessa make a say ni pam pim pim ni tie a cry FM but mu 500
8: 5.
3: This is plan B.
10: So we are uncle line.
8: Yes,
0: amen.
8: Sir.
10: 100 Ghana
8: Sidio
10: and a 50 Ghana.
8: Sidio
10: 100 Ghana.
8: Sidio
10: and a 50 Ghana.
8: Sidio
10: any pa 500 80 Kumasi FM.
8: Mhm.
10: And a 500 80 Adishie FM.
8: Mhm.
10: Kosu 100.
8: Yeah.
10: Kosu 50.
8: Yes sir.
10: Kosu 100.
8: Yes.
10: Kosu 50. Sir. Amen.
8: Amen.
10: Any pa 1000.
8: Mhm. A pem
10: Plan B. Muti ahoto F.
8: Pim.
10: Ahoto F. Kosu 100 Ghana. Kosu 50 Ghana.
8: Sidio.
10: 100 Ghana. 50 Ghana.
8: Sidio.
10: Now for Plan B F. Any high F. 100 Ghana.
8: Yes, sir.
10: 50 Ghana.
8: Yes, sir.
10: 100 Ghana. 50 Ghana. If I don't wait here, radio one, 100 Ghana, 50 Ghana. If I don't wait here, Prime B, so I can't watch them. I'm with here, Afima. I'm with here, Radio Mountains. I'm with here, Denche Mo. Amen.
0: Amen.
10: Monso, mon phone number. Na, mon koso, sir. Se meye frame, ni pasu mesi. Na, my dear Radiedi, number two, sir, and I'm on.
8: Yes,
10: sir. And Rabra, now you do media any bequay.
0: Okay.
10: And na radio stations in that time, I swan with Freeman. Now, sorry, no echoes.
8: Okay.
10: I dance the every course with you.
0: That's right.
10: A bra, would you for my quaint ma? One more friend, radio so. Oh, free, we have nothing yet in my own. I will handle so. Get a mic in my own. Emma, almost so calm with
8: you.
10: Then, right. Me catch re Dr. Muzunu se sa dance di en eye enam kuma yango pon catch re samwa se won fensie ma so na so be ba besran yango pon so wochina se se mesuma bere ma bi aba wonche ono na obesran esimi man so pen
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0: Nay, a bong. 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
0: Netu and Amono be.
2: Amen.
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0: Samdi ya meka 100.
1: Yes sir.
0: Ube tumia ane 1000.
1: Upa.
0: Ube tumia ane 200. 500.
1: Yes sir.
0: Emeno.
1: Amen.
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1: Yes.
2: 104.
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0: 185 nation. And Rami, we are Juma. Bibia, maybe sent to an amon. Then if 51 must say Abbas.
1: Wow.
0: Na Yamia, whom winning and winning winning.
2: Amen.
0: And I dream. Medimako, a radiant young
2: Amen.
0: And Opay Sabri Abonu. 5 a.m.
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0: A pan honka kra. Yeah. E doma e baba me nche ne no. E wo Ashama Government School. E do so ye. E na bo 7 o'clock onzo a me besan ma ye adwuma already on TV so akobot 12. 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
1: Sir.
0: Gana ni be.
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0: Tutu America.
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0: Na fa wa chede e wo wa wo de mu wo wa wo fie. Wo wo mpas. And now the GDATA prophet, Nina Umia sent, sent. And I HR Adikasi, Abigu Wabrabos.
1: Yes, sir. Yes, sir.
0: I see a friend, Emma Amwa Zu Kamanja.
1: Hey,
0: Edino.
1: Wow.
0: I say Emma, say Imo, say Dayo. Name Mudino. Yay,
2: I knew your papa.
0: Udina, ye will chrome with you if you eat him. Ah, mammy, amma.
1: Papa,
0: a dinner ye.
1: Mwedu.
0: Zu Kamanja. DZ. VU.
2: 104.5.
0: Mammy, amma.
1: Yes, sir.
0: DZ VU. And we are coming Z.
1: Yeah.
0: Untu mean canoe Zu. And I'm drinking canoe do. Nemo, I saw what the. Dino, any Zetano, and a zoo.
1: Hey.
0: Amen.
1: Amen.
0: And Sana Kamanja.
1: Hey.
0: Kamanja, I'm sure Kamanja Pau. K A M A N J E.
2: Wow.
1: Okay.
0: Kamanja.
1: Bonsoma,
2: Papa.
1: God bless you.
2: Hey.
0: Odi.
2: This is
0: Hey, Dimi, you know about winning out the 50 Ghana. Abba.
1: God bless you.
0: Edi Winso. Hey. Anyway,
1: yes, sir.
0: Jeremiah Nangacha Tim Bendan.
1: Hey,
0: Papa, we have way. I don't say the 50 guys.

0: Ghana.
1: God bless you, sir.
0: Say faster times with the 50 Ghana.
1: God bless you.
0: And I beat it so followers here with the 20 Ghana.
1: God bless you.
0: Nana Debra Kantanka, 51 Ghana.
1: God bless you.
0: And Ima Amwa, I'm born in Ding, Zul Kamanjan, 50 Ghana.
1: God bless you.
0: Letitia Osuya, the 50 Ghana.
1: God bless you.
0: Ebenezer Kofi Wilson, the 51 Ghana.
1: Bless you.
0: Prince Edua Mankwa, the 51 Ghana.
1: Bless you.
0: John Wasi Edu Jedu, the 50 Ghana.
1: Bless you.
0: Nama Efuedu, the 31 Ghana.
1: Bless you.
0: Seven Odwena, the 51 Ghana.
1: Bless you.
0: Abrumon suo no pipe no ebue.
1: Yes, sir.
0: Chair Mamia Sisalasi at the 50 Ghana. Francis Atta the 50 Ghana. Na Usha say 800 years was a mard na yeko mrikamuna making. Now who baby a 50 Ghana for yet with your patch or 100 for a patch or Omachimumu papa.
1: Sir.
0: Vida Agbemeko Edi 50 Ghana.
1: God bless you.
0: Edi Abba.
1: Thank you.
0: Stephen Amagro Kodi 50 Ghana.
1: Bless Abba. You.
0: Isaac Kofi Dazi the 50 Ghana.
1: Bless you.
0: Ebushedi amebubo nyina ye ni etie pepe pe ana makano. Oni pano so no ada ni fie no. Ahujiri bi akan. Prophet Jima. Make kwabana wogodo.
2: Okay.
0: 101 Ghana. Yes.
1: Thank you, God bless you.
0: 101 Ghana.
1: Bless you.
0: If we are dumb being so, at the 30 Ghana, 30 Ghana, 30 Ghana, 30 Ghana, you know, so
1: it be yes, sir.
0: Osro, century, ne, mapa.
2: Amen.
0: Michael Alabila, where the campus right in 51 Ghana.
1: Hey, bless you.
0: Ahima. About 50 Ghana.
1: Bless you.
0: Yes.
1: Thank you.
0: And Dennis Kofi Fianoke. 100 Ghana.
1: Bless you.
0: Aye.
1: Bless you.
0: Nana Afoka Otosumi.
2: Okay.
0: 102 Ghana.
1: Bless you, Nana.
0: Divine Ohenekome. 32 Ghana.
1: Bless you.
0: 52 Ghana.
1: Bless you.
0: 102 Ghana.
1: Bless you.
0: 202 Ghana.
1: Bless you.
0: I need you now.
2: Hey.
0: Unim Sadi. Na ubefumbia.
2: Inshra.
0: Inshra.
1: Yes, sir.
0: Joseph Nanotete. 51 Ghana.
1: Bless you.
0: And Opey Prophet Isaac Abrahamsi Mfusuhinichi.
2: That's right.
0: Na come and come share some with
1: you. Yes, sir. 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
0: Edi ama Ghana. 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
2: Bless you.
0: For the 18 cities.
2: Bless you.
0: Ebenezer Hengrade 102 Ghana cities.
2: Bless you sir.
0: Beto Kuko at the 52 Ghana.
2: Bless you.
0: 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Godwin Domri could attend Ghana.
2: Bless you.
0: Duriana Ajaji.
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0: No, no, Doc, Mokasemo, Mobakan Zeng.
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0: Azaji. Yeah.
2: Okay.
0: Or the 51 Ghana cities.
2: Bless you.
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1: That's right.
4: Nana Akroso Hene.
0: King David Na.
1: Bimu Angaza.
0: 30 Ghana.
2: Bless you.
0: Emmanuel Miwonuko. 31 Ghana.
2: Bless you.
0: Kwame Asumeni, 10 Ghana.
2: Bless you.
0: Dr. Sekuya Kuma Balashu, 5 Ghana.
2: Bless you.
0: Agnes Odura Sante, 50 Ghana.
2: Bless you.
0: Abedu Mama Adereta White, so 50 Ghana. Emmanuel Yabuafari, 20 Ghana.
2: Bless you.
0: Florence Mamri, 10 Ghana.
2: Bless you.
0: Erin Abuchi, 20 Ghana.
2: Bless you.
0: Isaac Egbajo. Doc Egbajo. 101 Ghana.
2: Bless you.
0: Ruto Awukumaka.
1: Okay.
0: 10 Ghana.
2: Bless you.
0: Yao Georgia Sare. 50 Ghana.
2: Bless you.
0: Charles Opoku, 20 Ghana.
2: Bless you.
0: Isaac Ansa. 25. Grace Penny. Hey.
1: Wow.
0: 30 Ghana. 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
0: Joshua Drew Seed, 5 Ghana. 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
2: Wonderful.
0: Aye. Ubi anti woman.
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0: Kwame J. 3 Ghana. 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
2: Bless you.
0: James Enchi, 50 Ghana.
2: Bless you.
0: Oma bedu se fastete ho.
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0: tete. 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
2: Wow.
0: Wasani signature.
2: Wow. 111
0: Ghana.
2: God bless you.
1: 104.5.
0: Charity Beku. Lavo. 30 Ghana.
2: Bless you.
0: Georgina Sewu. 20 Ghana cedis.
2: Bless you.
0: Stanford Asemsro Bwati. 30 Ghana cedis.
2: Bless you.
0: Thompson Salame. Nanaire. 31 Ghana.
2: Bless you.
0: Moses Tejam. 21.
2: Bless you.
0: Bismarck Atta. 50 Ghana.
2: She bless you.
1: This is Plan B 104.5.
0: Now we are.
2: Oh yes.
0: Unshua.
2: Oh yes.
0: Untumi imwano.
2: Oh yes.
0: Nyamea onam na kwa. 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
1: That's right.
0: Se, beji muhufi ahujain.
1: Okay.
0: Atete. 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
1: That's right.
0: E yaw. Ini adonem.
1: Wow.
0: Na onso. Watu nyom eyi unyankopo aye.
2: Wonderful.
0: Christiana.
1: Wow.
0: Barbara Madi.
1: Wow.
0: 31 Ghana.
3: You.
0: Prince Auti. 21 Ghana.
2: Bless you.
0: Richard Agolaye. 20 Ghana.
2: Bless you.
1: Yusibuti.
0: 10 Ghana.
2: Bless you.
0: Emmanuel Tai Osabuti. 20 Ghana.
2: Bless you.
0: 7 Opoku. 30 Ghana.
2: Bless you.
0: Grace Anson, 10 Ghana.
2: Bless you.
0: Ma, Miss Salome Thompson Bill.
1: Okay.
0: 32 Ghana.
2: Bless you.
0: Stella Aku Sidame. Stella Aku Sidame. Papa, if you show, Papa.
1: Okay.
0: Papa, if you show. 101 Ghana City.
1: Mauniza.
0: Dina Olapa.
1: Plan B.
0: 31 Ghana.
2: Bless you.
0: Isaac Nahuagu. 20 Ghana.
2: Bless you.
0: Major, you say, Pastor Bernard, ne prefer TV for Akasana.
1: Bachani.
0: How much me are correct? Oh, okay. And when you have an OTM, meaning pounds, as I said, and when you have brains, I bring what that Accra TV.
2: Perfect.
0: Aye. Perfect, and so. I'm say, atum. Mary Nico Anna.
2: Okay.
0: 50. Ghana.
2: Bless you.
0: And that day, hey, I don't die.
1: 104.
0: Quest. A tupa. 20 Ghana.
2: Bless you. Wonderful name.
1: Wow. Hey. Hello for your audio.
2: Papa.
0: Mamma, mamma, jamma.
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0: Me won't come up here, maybe for Ghana for. Mamma, mamma, can send me.
1: You.
0: I was here this year. Edina ni yabubon.
1: Mpao.
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1: Mpao.
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0: Na semidi rubicha weni mwa danzi ya chile wa. 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
2: City. God bless you.
0: Rubicha we.
2: Wow.
0: Winfrey Tete Amuzi, 50 series, 50.
2: Bless
0: plus.
2: You, Winfrey.
0: Emmanuel Buluga, 20 Ghana series.
2: Bless you.
0: Stephen Awuku,
2: yes,
0: 2 Ghana series.
2: Bless you.
0: Number is 055 788 2425. Hello.
4: Papa Pacho, good morning.
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4: That's
0: why. Amen. This is Papa. 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
2: Yes sir.
0: Me pa cho. On so wasem ne sei. Wasem ne sei.
4: Hello.
0: Open me to you.
4: Good morning.
0: Good morning.
4: Doctor,
0: that many
4: of my brothers in the name is Ketchum Akwadio.
0: Where are they?
4: Brother,
0: the minister Ketchum Akwadio. Oh, anyhow, Yamish Lawesi.
4: Doctor, Nessman.
0: Yamish Lawesi, do the Akosua and a tedious question. Why?
4: Doctor,
0: Yamish Law, Papa.
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0: Obi any abre. 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A dear, we be natural or fracas. A patron young upon where who I dream with you in a way slow crazy. You.
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0: Also, the same.
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4: Good
0: Eja.
4: Good morning, madam.
0: My dear, so papa.
4: If I tell you, less than you know, other than one thing.
0: 100
4: 100
2: Eya,
0: but of course, I wouldn't need more.
2: Yes,
0: that's why you hope. Why?
1: Oh,
0: and we can two a man for dear. Be a person registered in Dean Wadum. We should, but
1: you're
0: as I say, I see any saying, I see any saying. Now, so what for your dear?
4: You know,
0: yeah, Mama Monsama Gana Branty. Bye bye. What did he say?
4: Hello.
0: Yeah, mom, I had to say. And what's on the say? What's on the
4: say?
0: Yamia Shroud crowd with the wife. You. Yeah, opinions, what's he say?
4: Papa, that's what you couldn't do, Papa.
0: Doris, what you couldn't hear?
4: And Papa.
0: Hey, Doris, what is saying?
4: The Panamiak movie, I'm your own Bible.
0: Now, where did you ever see the moment with him
4: out? Papa, that's it.
0: Obey who?
4: Papa, obey me.
0: Mom, and I want him to tell something saying. Doris, who's your top, where you are?
4: Papa, we catch up.
0: Now, Yami Adum, who's where?
4: Boko.
0: What are you, Sua? You're ready, Uncle Power, not the Modos. I'm Tony Rainbow, and Miss Yusu.
1: Amen.
0: And you'll be a mamma, so so.
1: Amen.
0: I'm a pa.
2: Amen.
0: Yo, open him a mint your way.
1: Papa,
0: Eja?
4: What day I come out to send Yamin's room?
0: Aye.
4: Nah, Yamin's room, Papa.
0: Amen, amen, amen, amen.
4: Yamin's room. Papa, you tell me to be BM.
0: Tell me to be BM.
4: Papa, you're moody. You can't look at the delicacy. Papa, you're moody.
0: Yeah. Hello, Wawaba.
4: Papa.
0: Oh, now it is a prophet, you man, Wakasaki. Now it is all banners. Ah, Seminya Papa and the man, mensa so natade ano nwara nkwampa
4: ngatsa menya ngatsa no pemenya jikike
0: ewrade enye wakoma so ade nyina
2: amen
0: onso se se morning ebi oh, nipple for four non shadam. Well, what's I'm
3: saying?
0: I'm not back in the back of the back of the back of the
5: back of the back of
0: the back
5: of the back of the back of
0: the back of the back of
5: Where
0: are they?
5: New
0: at the house. Hey,
5: how
0: about you? But that runs.
6: Asita,
0: hey.
6: And I'm a good flower, this would be a mom.
0: Hey,
6: your friend, you can watch it. Papa, yes, it has to be big more dancing. And yet, 2020. I have called and I will test it. If you can get me, I will test it. You know what? And I will share say in Jai.
0: Mamma, Apostle, no.
6: And I enjoy
0: October 9th,
7: 2020.
0: October 9th.
7: 20.
0: Hey, Mabel, some air right.
7: Bachelor, sir.
0: No, open it in October 1st.
6: 3rd.
0: And I do.
6: October 3rd.
0: Ted.
6: Ted.
0: Okay. Wow. Anna, na how much? Anna, to create a ABC, make us with tree, yeah, to create a linina.
7: Hey.
0: Make a net too free. At the creator, no engine, no more. They see. At the creator, no choir. Dr. Ochre, Nana,
2: all right. You know, a great man.
0: Uncle Ima,
7: the senior minister.
0: No money idea.
7: Hi, Mr. Johnny.
6: 104.5.
0: Police, a walk of food,
7: yeah.
0: One way was home.
7: Yeah.
0: One way wants only a craft for. Koye, Memphis, national. I'm afraid if you help with this. NSC, hand money, I didn't know more by no more friend. Almost say, Major Honda, many police for Uncasa. Make us say, yeah, I walk and walk us all. No. And then yes, I can't, dear share. At the greater than I said, I'm so a mere. And the copium said, please, for no buy answer, I'm so a mere.
2: Oh, yeah, Chiano, Dr. Chi.
7: Bon summer, running, I'll be out with you.
2: The kind of
0: dog.
6: Papa.
7: Napoleon Johnson.
0: Ghana, you know, it's you.
7: Napoleon Johnson.
6: Now, when she I see. You see, October, woman. Exactly the same day, and a Facebook for a day in Funia. You see, you try and ever told me for the main kind of
2: cheap.
6: Now, I'm sure you mean I'm back, I say. 2019. Not me, mammy, yare. Mammy, the number me, Jawa crap.
0: Yeah.
6: Now, me about Dimachi, a friend, make a chair, sir. Would you for my mammy be was soon? It's me for mammy, no. 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
7: Jesus.
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0: Ena.
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0: And
6: I'm a prophet. 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Say you deaf for a nasa nan can be woof. Ah, and Cassa Baker, the woof is my assassin.
7: Captain Jesus,
6: and come on me do give me the old your Sunday, doctor, Muzu, a one in chain. 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
6: 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Nothing will be with a wing you mean to. I'm paying Noah, a Yayuna fee. In some ashamed in the tone. I saw Chili Jam, my channel, and for necessarily seeing Nana Yamia.
7: Na
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0: E wa na mrantie mienu a. 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
0: Enti omo cross way. 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
1: 4.5.
0: Mechani pray. 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Is there be Omo Omon pray? Also, Omo pre prayer and piano and Momo form. Momo form when I'm in comic.
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0: Which we call a program of a fair. 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
3: this is plan B 1075
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8: kase ni bi pa
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7: ma deke no.
0: Oh, same I process one grand ascending and DBBA, my end, the BBA. Na mechanic, Mazda saloon car.
8: Wow. Yes.
7: Correct car.
0: And car, a pure mechanic.
7: Pine.
0: Pleasure. And a mechanic, a bonnet, a cochere on a car.
7: Yes.
8: Ooh.
7: Sure.
0: And a pochy mechanic, almost a swing and almost a year. 50 years.
8: Mm-hmm. 50 years.
7: 50 years. Oh, budu.
8: I was any pair woman I woo.
7: Hmm. Budu kwa mwa ya woko.
0: Ena mekano. E tu boom. E free. Mekano. Ne tani ne choko.
7: Hmm. Sure. Jela. Jina wosa stiff.
0: Hey. Ena trela no.
3: 104.5.
0: Mekano. And a man sat to quit and also I'm fearful. And you know, now almost a share in the panel walk
8: animal.
0: For many a breakfast from Bitcha,
7: Mazan, no more, no more, no more, the uncle hospital.
0: And it's a French, only a French for. Sanya, I'm only dear dance here, say. Yan, you walk and no money at Chiang. Can you see any walk and
7: watching young one? Because no police is for any need, say. Hey, Papa, no, because I don't know. Second,
2: Papa, some man, such as
0: some mammy CIA, Shelly,
2: Latte,
0: or none of the pictures, Niggy can't call ya. We know so
7: much.
2: Hey.
7: Media focus will bomb home or they say a Benya video, no, na yet the actors are Nazi and your crown by about from 7 a.m. Aqua. You have a boy home or they say the pictures, new videos, no, it'd be better so at the actual.
0: And I'm a man, and you want to do. I'm fine. I dance, you know, Brandy and Afraid at the end. Captain Jesus for money and 90. That film, and anybody break a crime push. Hey,
7: incident ticket. Well,
0: we didn't maybe have a few.
9: Hello, good morning, Captain.
0: Yeah, it is you.
9: But
0: I'm not going to be able to get my money. Oh, Baba,
9: I'm going to go to the house.
0: Yeah, for my friend, why? your power of
7: I'm on for a little bit rough.
0: But by Jones, we did the same. Hey, Captain Jesus. By Jones, we did the same.
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0: Mammy and Mam said, somebody, my friend will be a beboa, 1,000 Ghana, 1,000 Ghana.
11: And Kebabua.
0: And by John, my friend will be a beboa, 1,000 Ghana.
2: Number
0: to just someone for a month. There,
7: number
0: and two. Na mame enipa edubi
2: 10
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0: apostle jina machi
11: mhm
0: enipa edu
7: enipa 10
0: for mon register 200 Ghana 200 Ghana
2: ah eh sidia hen
0: 200 Ghana but what made 100 Ghana about made 50 Ghana ba
2: put
0: me do for e bia ba bet enipa edu
2: 10
0: Enipa edu.
2: Mhm.
0: Munyane obi a order.
11: Oh, yenyane mu.
0: Enipa
10: edu.
0: Enipa edu.
11: We dey yetada de achi.
0: 10
11: 200 Ghana cedis.
2: Yes sir.
0: Sabre afena abo. 545.
2: Right.
0: Ewi ani pese opie.
2: Eh.
0: Opani kase, but for some time go to your friend o.
2: Ejeje.
0: Daniel Buachi.
2: Ejeje.
0: Aya.
7: Wow.
0: Asante afiga sidi hie.
2: Mhm.
7: Papa bi.
0: Ah, waji hini wo.
2: Yes.
0: Tema ene ashama.
2: Tema.
0: Wadi kandi 200 Ghana no.
2: God bless you.
0: Sign asise.
2: God bless you.
0: Obeye number 1.
2: Defo.
0: 200 Ghana
11: cities.
0: City or ha, you know.
2: Yes, sir.
0: Enipa, it do
2: great.
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7: 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They say aka almost bear 11 minutes. Na anopay ye de osuma di kanu. Aba we na fe ya tuaso from 7 echo. Enti yes remo a course no mumfensi ansa.
11: And a great from 7 echo no so cra. Get it to me my full 1 hour. Oh, the freco. And yes, sir.
7: Mbacho, sir.
11: Ti mess ready. And don't man phone now so na or no so debo for any day.
0: Gideon yao abepio.
7: Okay.
12: God bless you.
0: 201 Ghanas.
12: God bless you, sir.
7: Thank you.
0: Ruby Chawi.
7: Okay.
12: Apostle Adam.
0: 202 Ghanas.
12: God bless you.
11: Auntie Ruby Chawi.
12: Get that sick.
11: Apostle Chawi.
0: Augustine no less. Hey. 660 Ghanas.
12: God bless you, sir.
0: 200 no wa family.
12: Wa family, sir.
7: Oh, maunira.
0: She forgets. Or the ebiato so said ebeya.
11: Oko ya omoka.
7: Ampa.
0: Your dollar intimacy. 51 Ghanas.
12: Bless you.
11: Asusha.
12: Bless you.
0: Francis Duku. 51 Ghana City.
12: Bless you.
0: Abusuya.
7: Nyamidi ifu.
11: Daddy.
0: Prophet Isaac Nyamiakua.
7: Yes. That's the name.
0: Otina Kumiem. 200 Ghana City.
11: Yes. Wow.
0: Ya register inipa in 9. Only say, Obaku Fubi dinipa miensa nelso, ujinome nipa bako.
12: Yes.
0: Yeah.
11: Unipsadi wei.
0: Na utu mrikadi wuhumbe shimwa.
11: Inshano.
0: Inshano.
12: Amen.
0: Sisiria Kalolin Agwavidi 31 Ghana.
12: Bless you.
0: Francis Kwashi Busu, 21 Ghana.
12: Bless you.
0: Lucy Abna Ntowa Ope Kumedi, 31 Ghana. God bless you, Lou. Mercy Oshia, the 55 Ghana.
12: Bless you.
0: Gladys Ofer, the 31 Ghana.
12: Bless you.
0: Peace Kosiwo Atapa, at the 55 Ghana City.
12: Bless you.
0: Yeah. George Ekufu, at the 51 Ghana City.
12: Bless you.
0: Abana Chukri, and so Abano Fefefe.
12: Bless you.
0: 42 Ghana City.
12: Bless you.
0: Erekobin, the 5 Ghana City.
12: Bless you.
0: Kwame Nsan, the 51 Ghana City.
12: Bless you.
0: Karim Ebu, at the 220 Ghana City.
12: Bless you.
0: Aisana. Edom Ekusu Ebesra
12: Damwando
0: Afrobot Ansana Nunsi Abebon But of four Ahushimbi.
12: Yes,
0: Edom Pimpi Mamufrain, you know, Mamma, one way. A passage tresse, Omudin Shim, no bay and a prissy. Messages, no, a bawaha. Minims a message, maybe about
7: Facebook.
0: Yama, maybe Abunidi, Ewaha.
7: Okay.
0: Also, the 55 Ghana.
12: Oh,
0: Abba.
11: Also, shall.
0: And when you say, we are praying over to me, Apoye, Nidia.
7: Oh.
0: Aye.
7: Wow.
0: Yeah. Or say, Nebrofron Namiko.
7: Oh, okay.
0: Please, I do not have money for my phone now.
7: Wow.
0: Na mabumi trimu se. Mekwa kwa ye.
11: Asu ishano.
0: 200 Ghana City.
12: Thank you.
0: Yeah.
7: Wow.
0: F.
12: Yes, sir.
7: Aba, message we su bisa se. Se uwe Ashama Government School na fiti. Ochina Monday.
0: And I see the Tuesday.
7: Unshi share to say.
0: Ubiya baninche. Ewa dome.
7: Okay.
0: Tuesday na manfo baba fun.
7: Wow.
0: I had a sacquantry.
7: Okay.
0: Aye.
7: Wow. Hey, Papa, I am two sacquantry.
0: Aye.
7: Okay.
0: Yama be breaker.
7: Okay.
0: Kofita sent at the 100 Ghana.
12: God bless you.
0: Eunice Asa.
12: Thank you.
0: Eddie 51 Ghana.
12: God bless you.
0: Open it, Yanis and Jamaica.
12: God bless you. 100
0: Ghana.
12: Hey.
0: Abroad anyway, more free UK. I mean, who need pakro?
12: Okay,
0: and I'll be fresh. 218 Ghana.
12: God bless you.
0: 218.
12: God bless you. Thank you.
0: 21 Kuraka.
12: Okay.
0: May not Romo Ventures the 30 Ghana.
12: God bless you.
0: Perfect dog with the 10 Ghana.
12: God bless you.
0: Esa.
12: Aha.
0: Etonam. But the book.
7: Okay.
0: At the 31.
12: Bless you.
0: Lily Ofurida Akonde 21.
12: Bless you.
0: Eric Dazzy the 5 Ghana.
12: Bless you, Mama.
0: Eno Yamin Shrau, Papa.
12: Amen.
0: John Senyo Kotoko the 21 Ghana.
12: Bless you.
0: Mercy Banza the 20 Ghana.
12: Bless you.
0: Yao Osu Amankura at the 205 Ghana.
12: God bless you.
0: Abesisia.
12: Wow. Thank you.
0: Gideon Yao Abebio Korea about 200 at the 31 Ghana.
12: Bless you.
0: Vida Labi the 31 Ghana.
12: God bless you.
0: Afutu wa mede mamuni, ayo osuru nyangu po opa.
12: Mm-hmm.
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12: Mm-hmm.
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12: Yes, sir.
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12: Mm-hmm.
0: Na monka radio stations no ho ngo mo enchre wo
12: yes sir
0: yenu ya ba akusua from UK
7: okay
0: akusua mangwa
12: okay
0: hello ma akusua mangwa
7: that's it
0: my god okay I'm trying to flash here I'm going to on flash na mi
7: ni you send me out again for the chicken okay
0: I
7: wow
0: let's be passa metine ne passa metine the person mentioned it. Yeah.
12: Wow.
0: Amen.
7: Yo,
0: mama,
7: I'm going to show you.
0: Kesiye.
7: Amen.
0: Enadi ewo mushroom ne munyam.
7: Amen.
0: Ena Sunday.
12: Yes sir.
0: Nti radio phone wo musa. Wo musa kwa pim 6:30 nyina.
7: Nokre.
0: TV ni nyina nso eye twuma.
12: Yes sir.
0: Bia weni abri bia be fune ni edi aso.
12: Amen.
0: Esa abri na afi mefa calls no. Ai mefa calls no because adi bia na beda ne di achro mama me kwai. 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
7: Nya
0: me aduma me bebi wa.
7: Okay.
0: Phone kura me mfa meme. 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Yeah. 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
7: Nya me di fo.
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7: Afre be okay. Ani momo na bana na ofre na. 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
0: kuma akomia.
7: Okay.
0: Let's go. Who one number that you know? We didn't have a free fee.
13: Hello.
0: Yeah, to say.
14: This is Plan B.
7: What's your name?
0: Julie, me said, "Dum radio, no, dum radio."
13: Me dumu no da. Da me dumu no.
0: Na wa unsu su anti ame.
13: Me
0: pao show. Me pao video.
13: Da.
0: Aha.
13: Me pao.
0: Aha.
13: Uma me akwa zeda. Since me pae.
15: me who she so the pia who ya me pop by me ah me who she so me to me may have what I shall not put me to me.
0: Now, so the other way up and then we yan wabe ye.
15: Minyada.
0: Lolly fem for women. Now, oh, a heifer.
15: No, I think Open it, try now. We are banning us. You open it.
0: You are chimed down for Nakas and no, but not because if you are chimed, what about Baba Jim couldn't be right? Captain and a captain, why? Ghana for
7: Papa,
0: bye. Open your design.
15: Where
0: are they?
7: Who's who are Puma?
0: Young Pardum. Oh, I'm sorry, I said I'm a hot check.
15: Hello?
0: But you did send after for him.
15: I'm sorry.
0: Hello, Onzue. Sorry. 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Yeah, Dr. Muzu.
7: Ya me difo.
0: Akwaso no mo.
7: Efe pa. 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Na ne nyira nso wo pa wo ne yeda wase kese. Se wa ma ho kwa ne radio for.
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3: Amen.
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2: Mamma, Bodini, baby, Ophi, Nakadia Radia.
4: Amen. Your family. Cecilia Sapoma. If he got so, now I'm say America credit. Now me with U.S. and I already bought me. And I'm buy if you. I'm buy and I hold sure. Just say me with too many and some baby. Now it was hard. Now it will be kind of hold some children.
2: Yeah.
4: It's yeah. We born in number man, say, then I'm
1: 104.5.
4: So, Pastor, be called Papa. So, you will not be Papa.

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0: Ena dene be pie. Captain Jesus Prayer House, huh? It in a dance here in Yana, a maternity at the Amamono. Madame, I say, Mamma to us. No,
2: my bar, Hano. I'm a boy, who said, when you met the dear warrior. If you ever not brought my grandmother to us,
0: yes, yes, so.
2: Ain't you? Hano, your bar. Some of us are young enough for dear Miss Serum, but be as it will be among you, among them more. Now, but a bad papa. It's me, so I'm with me. I'm sorry, pa. When you're made your wire, I said, Miss Sorry,
0: Mamma Oil,
2: I'm sending the end, William. It's a Miss Ramo. Oh, Mamma, dear. Let me be a Becca be a papa Becca be a mummy and yet. Never yen, sir, am I?
0: I make a siapa.
2: Amen.
0: Oh, Miss Anno. Mean ya, what didn't fain ya, you mum? It is a can, yes, a good horse, mini be. Nanso, or by young one, dear in Saint Renia, one who nipped you, me, I are a sir, a cossono. Na footwear is a dofonum, so be fear her. Bibi, be a rye bachelor.
1: This is plan B.
0: Na see who are chiasi, near my well hono. 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
1: plan bfm
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What are you talking about?

I'm going to go ahead. I'm going to go ahead. I'm going to go ahead. I'm going to go ahead. I'm going to go ahead. I'm going to go ahead. I'm going to go ahead. I'm going to go ahead. I'm going to go ahead. I'm going to go ahead. I'm going to go ahead. I'm going to go ahead. I'm going to go ahead. I'm going to go ahead. I'm going to go ahead. I'm going to go ahead. I'm going to go ahead. I'm going to go ahead. I'm going to go ahead. I'm going to go ahead. I'm going to go ahead. I'm going to go ahead. I'm going to go ahead. I'm going to go ahead. I'm going to go ahead. I'm going to go ahead. I'm going to go ahead. I'm going to go ahead. I'm going to go ahead. I'm going to go ahead. I'm going to go ahead. I'm going to go ahead. I'm going to go ahead. I'm going to go ahead. I'm going to go ahead. I'm going to go ahead. I'm going to go ahead. I'm going to go ah

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0: Who's with you? 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Some Kazimi Shasia. Hey.
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0: Nemo met here for a minimum. 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
0: Baby, I will be at our baby, and commodity, any other idea who do you know? Yeah, two and South Rose, Momo, no, and no, Anna Yedi, Piana, Mia Jume, Sabre, Tibomadi, and also Cola and Subi, Shall Radi Dian Union,
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0: Yamedi, Ebuan Ye, Radi for Ebabua, Kakra, Kakra, Yedebano, now or the Tria Radio, TV. 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
5: 0595
6: I catch a mom wolf in and say, I'm gonna take up to Jesus in camp.
5: Okay.
6: I'm gonna join them bra and a power ha.
5: Okay.
6: Throw baby, I say, flip and I go sleep December. Oh, be our baby, so what's all called? Putting a man in my room, dear.
5: Okay.
6: On your name, up to Jesus. And I say, why shall my government school?
5: Now, but here, of course, you're not some of a catcher in your mom wolf.
6: Anyone mom wolf, you're not my man, oh dear. Mr. Strom saying, you're not going to join them bra.
5: Okay.
6: Now, be a submerging the party. Mm. Nipina,
5: said yes, your man of package. You saw what be my renew.
6: Patch, I said yes, I didn't need to hear. Sano, be a suban, slash, getting any
4: man.
6: You'll
5: be a grand and brand new break.
6: And
5: it's my man who is to trust. My
3: mom's
5: saying, I'm not so be fan of
3: buying. We think I'll do my say.
5: Nanya, of course, you know some of the catcher more movie.
3: They catch your more movie in the last or more mulan at Jim Kwanwa.
5: Na party no so eda so mna obaka che ni no ma o mo ma bi ene e ko e package ni wo bi ma hwe
3: pa
5: na se na ni o ma no tie
3: e ko
5: yie pa ye ka ti ze abusi ani e ko so no no ya ton safro ma me ni me pe ben so e baba mo ni ze
4: ne o yo
5: na so fi fa na ba e
4: e fi ka o du ma se
5: ka o du ma se na party na so mna ni ango so eda so mna obaka che e o mo mo ntimi ama ni odi fu o ka wa bo ye ho obia nyaduane ni bi.
4: Oh yeah, the best man can say had the Obaha na wanga saw GDR.
5: Okay.
4: If we say the how be Biano, Asum Jebeba, Miami de Mayari and a buyer, me young Pimpo, so Miami Timu
5: said,
4: wow,
5: wow. And your course, you know, Odifu out of party, and my dancing of a catcher and Yamidifu.
4: Yeah, Dana Sepa, Yamishan,
5: oh,
4: Yamishan,
5: boy,
4: Yamishan,
5: Yamishan, so, Mammy, Mammy, so, and Mama also about the same.
6: God, I
5: swear, no party now, so that's some of a catcher radio TV.
6: Hey, Omumra,
5: Omumra,
6: I don't be a man, ya, ha. And yes, I'm getting
5: to
6: work. Yeah, Yameno, me Bahano, my abbey, dear Obiba, who said, many beer, you soon, many beer, or yesterday, see,
5: wow,
6: Mumbra, Mumbra, na Domono, na Momono,
5: Momono,
6: Momono, and here, Papa,
5: and here,
6: Papa,
5: well,
6: listen, you go so yummy, dear,
5: oh, yeah, no, who's very fair,
6: and where's a papa? And that's a yummy birthday.
5: Happy birthday.
6: Happy birthday. Me has ni hase. Me dey go hospital.
5: Okay.
6: Doctor say omo ko ye mi we scan. O say omo ahun se. Na so ade no wo ye mi ya. Ade no so mo adidin din. But Mr. Tinu insio.
5: Odifoji
6: man sio no. Ah. Bibia to call.
5: Wow.
6: Me ya fun na ke say before me intimi didi two times a day. So say me didi mi ensa kura medi.
5: Wow.
6: Na me catch raw.
5: Counting Jesus.
6: Hey. Papa. Yan papa, I'm gonna tell me a tiny voice, say na let me a dow be a shamimo.
5: Oh, come to Jesus.
6: Oh, yeah, I'll be you. A dear papa, na am media. Oh, Mimi, I Benny.
5: Oh, yeah, Benny.
6: Oh,
5: come to Jesus.
6: Oh, God.
5: Oh,
6: yeah, me Jack Bagba, Captain Jesus. Mammy, don't cross here. Menye elapa da o le olo wo le nu gbagbe ba o gbagbe le fiya
5: da
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5: ya momo han
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2: mi we
6: iwa momo lo momo la tare oh fifi anye ke tote de fia
5: oh captain Jesus
6: Never say unquare. For me, let me not say me not todo for me. The radio, 4 o'clock.
5: Wow.
6: I am going to make a new podcast. I'm going to talk about radio. 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Lesima. 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
5: Mama also can be big Accra. Mama, me do sin. Party no di for to amai.
2: 104.
6: Yami Shrano. Why are you? So for beer ni Ghana hobby.
5: I'm running you now.
6: Ah, I am one. Yakup on Shrana pa. On Shrana, a pan for you now. No sun shra. Me fear for you now, my
5: Yami.
6: I was yesterday.
7: I'm going to say,
2: Emana ne se ne busia fone ne ayi ne members nyina so na afi momu no so momu ne ye nsenchre ni momu ne de wose ye je want me am hampo momu ne de da wo dem ne ye na be hu so mfa so
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7: okay
2: and okay
7: me okay, so do you be for prophesy?
2: Yes
7: don't cancel me jero
2: on catch was masum but unya gidia eye adwuma
7: okay
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7: me okwa go je na di be how many years and you man anko ya
2: eh na wonya be say 4 years but wonya adwuma na adwuma ni free ni sa enti afi na hot ya wonya se
7: e
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2: 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Ne me ding it ang. No one send me be any so.
7: Okay.
2: Hey, ni po kas insu be ton insu be ton. 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
7: Okay.
2: Just send you back biara abem. Jesus in tea. 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
9: I was a brother. 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
7: wa wa
10: Media assembly to name, sir. After 30 years, mini me written as I mean to me, you know, what you
5: okay,
10: me van ho, no, or you send me a country, and I mean, yeah,
5: okay.
10: Bear a few back when me to me, yeah, me, you know, what
5: you
10: wow, fair, fair,
5: wow,
10: and my best, my brother, and your mercy.
5: Are you from fresh in town?
10: Sir,
5: and I would,
10: sir, are you from Lancaster? Any engagement in now, yeah.
5: Debbie, who didn't you feel worried?
11: This is Plan B. 104.5.
5: Debbie, Baba, Tia, Yamatri. Who said, oh, no, you're not an album,
10: brat?
5: 30 years. Yes.
10: Yeah. Last year, August 28th, in a Miba, Prophet, Papa, I
5: see,
10: in Nassim Vestreno.
5: I know you're going to the goof for my mom.
10: No, so, Minko. Last August 15th, we met in Nwadi.
5: Wow! There will be one August.
10: Yeah.
5: And August month, no, in 1 year time. What me?
10: A year
5: of Nwadi. And yeah, if you are here.
10: Yeah, but yeah, yeah.
5: Pimple, need. Wow! Papa, what dance you never for me? Wow!
10: Yeah.
5: Papa, I'm such a new day.
10: Yamina,
5: Yamina,
10: Yamina,
5: Captain Jesus. 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
5: wana na unti minware
10: debi debi debi minya hand to mouth hand to mouth ya ane miye
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5: Wow. Where are you, man?
10: Me yo tractor operator.
5: Tractor operator. A foam tractor.
10: Yeah.
5: Oh, okay. Then one na or repair.
10: Yeah. Me yo operator Michi.
5: Okay.
10: Michi. No na Michi.
5: The first na juma somo ma.
10: Juma somo.
5: You said
10: the
5: bulls,
10: sir. Me.
5: Oh.
10: Na kosu. I beni. Me I beni.
5: Oh, okay. And you go here dim kakre. Me a di se bien
8: bien to.
5: Me from me from this year.
10: Yeah.
5: Alo na mabwa.
10: No na ma. 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If you obi am blow over butter. 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
10: Ah nye nu ye won be. 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
5: Debi o send your package no.
12: Emu ye.
5: Okay.
12: me bad also to me because I'm quality. No make the corner for two more. No matter. No, my name is Benina. That's a genius. That's a genius. We buy a fry. No make two. No, you know, oh, my young woman. Oh, my young woman. Your son said, Yarissa, you could say, Yarissa,
7: would you put me here? You pack it right.
12: Why are you? Why are you? Yamin Shirano. Oh, yes, baby, you used to come out the year, my. Yamin Sanshana name. And there were not surprising you.
7: Surprise.
12: You're going to Sika. You're going to have one day. You're going to have a shang in. I want to go to the media.
7: Captain Jesus.
12: A costo. That in Yamin Shirano. On Yannick, say. Then you're why you did. Every year, Jenny and Tia says so. Baby, you used to come when Yamin Shana name. Non Sanshana name. Non Shana name. Baby, you're my Yan Shira. Also, you. But me jin loan small bi na car born o. 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Ebra agenda nti ase so. 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Me ba boy no. Me den ekwa e no se. Onchia ni nsem. 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Na me se o. Me third born no ye tetentin pa wo. Na so onchia ni nsem. Nti onchia ni nsem no. No, so betting into a more fire unit committee, no, or with you, but pull agent in or ye, into a fear and a lawyer, no,
7: okay,
12: a MP, no, a friend, no, some brand, into a corner, so a electrician, or say they be high to make a police.
7: Wow,
12: then Yamiadum saw co police in a so, and can unit committee, a man would die, but and all my money done what you can. I think Yamia be great, and can that's a thing you could do. Look back with you on Coco.
7: And it's in your Kenya dance.
12: Nkami kodi wa nkoko eh adansi dia nkami kodi wa nkoko because o chia ni nsem no nya sa unit committee police
7: na na we di suko university
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1: Doc, nyamia daruma yeshia.
0: Mm.
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2: Wow. Apostle, yes, yes, yes, yes.
0: Great. 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
2: Mami amaga na se kwanya mefa so bo di no.
1: Eh.
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2: Mm.
0: Me search I have phone yet here phone na.
2: Amen.
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2: Amen.
0: 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Me ma so so.
1: Ampa.
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0: 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Ene dia ya ba dia na ya ba.
1: Because
0: 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I saw the crown one.
1: Wow.
0: And it's a banner, son. I said, Effie.
1: Mm-hmm.
0: It's a mammy, my first crown, which is soon a match, and an hour for crow.
1: That's right.
0: And Nana, also, we shall.
2: Amen.
0: And that's it, Bella. So, no, or yeah, I
2: tell a cool.
0: Tell a cool. Cause and kaye ye betu ye na yes na nanom de anko mu da sori de omu de ye den
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0: 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Great senior MP
2: 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Oh my goodness.
0: Great me, yeah, na me church le mama man santi asese. Captain Jesus no. Enye asori a wonim Pentecost Presbyterian Methodist Anglican Canada. Enye adaje na wo ye member for Tat Abraham where your welfare dues book ni na adaje. 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
2: There be patcho.
0: So what I say? There be Amerika. Onkyira wo se chemudu ana se chemu enu de e be kan wo so akoma no
2: yes
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2: yes apepe
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2: What you say?
0: Asafu bebre wo hono ma emfa so de pa esa safo no e de ma members ni de bi ni ho. Dem o de bia no de obeti afi members ni ho anu kra ni hia wo.
2: Oh my God.
0: So what you say?
2: Apostle.
0: Ka no na Mr. Daniel Rebecca sam chairman na yemi ya. 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
0: 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to know for say, I did beer and home by your assassin will be cheer you. Why wouldn't you cross? Say, quo and now, wouldn't you need Jed the Musicaco? Oh, wouldn't you need Jed the Musicaco? Now, a qua would you seek a bar? A wow, a show and you a busianso, a show and you a muscle, a pitcher with Juma, ah. And upon your mammy, can you? Or so called Jim Shock or Tan, they are tied, yes, sir. I say, I tied your
2: rough.
0: Yes, I let it. So, Zanetti. Now, would the cacra or do food you mentioned I want to summon? Or send the account. Now, there I am, I am before Daddy Hono. Or, boy, dinner, 5 cities, one of the facilities by now.
2: I'm passionate. One city, once it is a 0 point, Kuran or Babo.
0: Who discussed the bar of a boating?
2: I'm part.
0: Nano, I may swear a man sign any of your sin, Nani said. Mumu Lino. So we did at that sooner we did Baswa, a yasem papa. In Shrabbe come, and when Yamber come, with him, after a body, a idea, great. And my one young boy to four year uncle Yakasio. Because I would train a baby. Now, what do you mean, point your training idea?
2: I don't hear some
0: rajah say, aha.
2: Moman and Mike, Moman and Mike. Mama nyabotre nyabotre or bro Mike nyabotre.
0: What's
2: up? Who do man Mike, my. Mumona Samna. Mama nyabotre or my or bro Casamu, because you have said radio soup for no air TV. Aha, nyabotre, maybe my queen answer. More radio no so, na mutie, you made you know. Abra Apostle, Eka Mumona Samno. And I am a maybe a pajan and sa a wash at my government school, ha,
0: sir.
2: Oba bidding a dance here. At the ATM, mammy, who fin van a buy?
3: Pajon fi, kota.
2: You come on, Monasam, and I am
3: on Asam and Yahamaka cranny say. Who can up for your abontia? Ding him, ma.
2: Okay.
3: And there, how yen. Me say, me name a
2: okay.
3: Me baby answer, mammy, dammy, baba bano. Me say, any sending mammy.
2: Okay.
3: And maybe I'm moving.
2: Now, I'll send this so I damn fast with you now soon.
3: And fast one miniano. And there's in name.
0: And there's in name.
3: And there's in name.
2: Wow.
0: Mammy, so I know.
3: Fast one miniano was on. And there's in Timon Monutia.
2: Yes,
3: yeah.
2: Mammy,
3: oh, miniya giddy. Let me who, papa. No. Ano kware sem se se se be jazz oroko.
2: Nuki. Okay. Nti Sunday se wo ka wo da radio.
3: Ah, mi da radio no hu. Nti wonya wie ya se be ba ni ba pa mi se sene mame.
2: Wow.
3: So wa man so a na me kwa bon tin.
2: Wow.
3: Nti gidi a mi nya wo mu ne.
2: Yo, ya da se bon se me radio.
0: Wow.
2: Apostle, obi ka ye ana mame ne dia ba ba pe so no.
0: I would say great. Watch your mama ya wo se. I would say be no mo ko vendors no chain.
2: Oh my God.
0: No na kwa question din sika. And say, I know there a company, no, and I say, you didn't register any dinner, beba. And say, and your mamma, no, and I say, papa, now call her any dinner, beba. And a mamma, actually, and I know so you didn't pa to the foyer or
1: can't.
0: And say, do a boss, our company, and I say, son, I make an enterprise in the dinner, so now you know, Sunday yet.
2: Okay.
0: Would be woman or buy a baby Sunday says, can. But what I say, and say, mommy, I mean, shall. And now, Yamia would name. I can tie no, no, nim ni awaye no. Ono no obeshwa ono eshra.
1: Sanity.
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2: I was just why should that fan?
0: Now we can cast cry and see it to so. What you say, we're getting a wiggy palm. Oh, and then the bag is saying,
2: wow.
0: And so, what you miss a sickening hook?
2: We need all of
0: it. Now, Obusa, send me my gate, a mate, you know. Obusa, mate, you say, mate, Obey Jim Mumu. And I met you know, now send no sifa to sebi fa chemin. As some man, I'm gonna say yade. Ah, not me raho. So what be so when you be on do a kind. I feel just an it with your honor me prayer or not to me. And I'm a bonnet, you say. So, oh, kwa, mecha usi kanama.
2: Oh,
0: so I just say, and I'm a chia, because I meet Jesus and Isika.
2: Oh,
0: and then I'm a machino, and maybe I work as a. As my account, only was Sherman name or Daniel Hoshe, or I didn't share, or didn't share by 5 times. What you say, Yajuma?
2: Okay.
0: Dabi ufi se enye juma na. 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
1: Yes.
2: Hallelujah.
0: But for any couple, baby, you never saw a fee. And today, what was some piano from a radi? Or do for Jima, sir, a for a boy bar? Or do you, Juma? A bin will be a teacher, what's it? Or do for a canyon? So what I say, Mammy, I said, they never saw a year walking. Or some woman, no woman, and an apple jan way so. Now, yes, sir, and a man named him say, Mammy, you won't win yet. America cray, oh, when you win yet, see a baby jaw crying, and our crowds will be jaw crying. So,
2: oh,
0: who? Best Adumina Cassa.
2: Oh, my goodness.
0: Adumono, a Cassama. I had a bow. Yes, you could sweat one in a swan for no why, and who yes, I hear a crow for a by you soon chain. Yes, you are there. Your bow in chain. Mamma, you say, oh, and you be a papa be. Na sonye, ne baba, ne ba yareno, aya humetesem, we wu crave ye. 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
2: Amen.
0: Look at seven na make papa na ya den. 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E ho pe na Yesu se hwe sa. No page animu.
2: Hallelujah.
0: And tempana no kasa I said, me do humpo na obano. No page animu. Sorry. 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So what I said, who want to mean say sorry that way ni na. But what dear 10 cities, 20 cities, 30, 100, 50. Now what dey ban. Who dey say sorry dan?
2: Tempa.
0: E ye de ya ra nyami ni we nyapam.
2: Tempa.
0: Who just said? So, Psalm 50 verse 3 was 5 for no. Was a mum wobba ma hutsi for no mami.
2: And you?
0: You must say, I would say for no you for. Was a mum na ma for a boss who name me what a pamono.
2: A boss has a name who?
0: So what I say? A mum na ma for a boss. Any mean yanko poitum for a what a pamono.
2: And yet, but a boss was a ya, a churn their car as a hormona. I can account for a best to see a dream so. If you will be a save your mock rono, will be a save your own year week. Naga edin, you will be as you see who. Now, so or say, one now, one num a for a boss.
0: A for a boss.
2: Hey,
0: ain't he?
2: Wow,
0: you don't know so be. No, what ton of pa. Or Chad, dear, bring your baby soon. Will you a packet in your
2: man?
0: Will be great to me crying in my favorite tree? No, that's a champ crop for baby. Officers, any pano, the bottom abasanda. Because what Jay Nayo Bablum so.
2: Wow.
0: Only pano cocotto, a como canino. Our Bablumuno. 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Manosono. Also for Cotuno. There was an hokoi. So I just say, I yeah. In fire who say, yeah, Christopher. Yeah, Naco Cotuno, yes, an hokoi. Oh, na Samaria, Nibio, Nam no crime. O can Babona, I nick can I home with sick. Or no one can yell munis or no crowd or come on. Or no movement on the panel yen, a mumble. Or then a coy.
1: Yeah.
0: So, oh, no cocoa, yes, I geno. And then a call hospital. My aunt, or some yen who used to catch to her. Sir, Doctor Sinesha. 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
2: I know de
0: ha na me boa
2: I know de apostle
0: oh yes wo hine wo fa jan because wo ba wo de ade ba Well, Bible says, "Wa for the bonu aye aye, then a book crime out near Brimpon Nancy."
2: Number.
0: So what you say? Only a Brimpon fool. Then Nancy.
1: Yeah.
0: Other for me, Kasacha say, "Mumu lie no."
2: Oh
0: yeah. Aye, the papa.
2: Ubi.
0: Faudi, Eba Beckham, mumu lie, you hubi.
2: Number.
0: Now, umumu Eba Captain Jesus, a video swa. On a tear biara or so, but then who had the actual?
1: Amen.
0: And couldn't dear by a cassia.
1: Amen.
0: And Pedja by a cassia.
1: Amen.
0: And Munyam by a cassia.
1: Amen.
0: Now, but who, Musa, or so, a Shirawankasa? And the Mumma Lani, 0 5 5 0 5 5 7 8 8 7 8 8

0: How much in Mammy from Mammy Kota Facha me.
1: Okay.
0: And I know I'm the Bekai baby. I'll sue.
1: I'll sue for Kota.
0: I'll see all honor, Bibi Catra, no, sir. Oh, yes, sir. Unquan, oh, moon, sir. Now you'll be our young mumu. And so, Cassa, baby, I am no, yeah, no, no. 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But what if for can't there be as a wow, koye? So light be bit through at all.
1: So, Tibet, you'll be a bar. Domino. Would you not be sure?
0: Yes, sir, I don't know.
1: Oh,
0: and no, and no, catch, my men, no, say.

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1: Oh, put here.
0: Oh, my mama.
1: Now, a Friday, Yamia, Sran, and Hoba. And on a raya demo, a raya kumemu, raya jinimu. And my ye who say, Yamaka,
0: oh, my
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1: 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a priority eh chese eh na say wo se bia wo she da bobi
0: Cassie,
1: but a yes, Anna, it's here. Oh, my, I'm for a boss soon in
0: more
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1: 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What to say, Namono? What do you have to offer? No price beer ni so. Niango beer. One CD, two CDs. What to be ni bisa? Fahu
0: gym.
1: Men train can say. We de enkaminya kesiya. Nipa ye need time was as is.
0: Okay.
1: Time and yamia shena odia mai. And ne a wote papa eni nejuma e phone can say ne. Nya uwo bia no fa bua nyame jumedi na nyame ebe ba behwe o
0: se
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0: amen
1: amen
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0: you are about Christ was Shama government school.
1: Yes.
0: Some was Captain Jesus. And you must say, no, say, what thou fear, what thou are bob one, but be a woe be an assay with default at Tunisa. I wish you and Fahu. And no be na papa be a sea war, a Kumasi. Missy, all your lie, ye, TMU on Coco. 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Never pay tin them no tintium. 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Be beer, beer, Odi for a rather numbness with the Abano. Esronko. And for a coma, dear children, I thought we did not obey. 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
2: yeah, yeah,
1: yeah, yeah, yeah, yeah,
2: yeah, yeah, yeah,
1: yeah, that's you.
2: And I'm Mishramu.
1: Amen.
2: Amen.
1: Amen.
2: Or for Yeda and Yametum for Asi.
1: Amen.
2: In Shrani.
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0: a shall seminum. 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
1: that's right.
0: Oh,
1: amen.
0: Na Osi Osroni as I see your own say. Osroni as I see your own say, yeah. And if you much say you obey nine planets, na planet ni brave your wife, a caliwati crach in the men know your was
1: sweet
0: planet ni na eno kabum se osroni as I see. There ye Mars, there ye Jupiter, there ye Nimianta for me at the
1: Wow.
0: Australia says mu bopia. Na 2 Peter chapter 3 verse 7 say. Australia says ya uhuni sana. Na semo no. Asemo na ya na efimen mu ban.
1: Okay.
0: Yeah.
1: Anio.
0: Tu me no. Na aya to say ceiling fan. Ceiling fan konton kroma na efa ne hook no.
1: Yeah.
0: Eno na ekura fan no.
1: Ampa.
0: And I'm a fan, I say, Hona, eh, Bossa. Yeah, your quantity, President Methodist, near the union, a bomb from a fan, a bobo, ceiling, so maybe a man of port in the bay who couldn't air then,
1: you
0: a crib. Yanko points him, a crow was running as I see what he said, yeah, a hook. A so fine.
1: Wow,
0: just an sunumpo.
1: A bossam around here.
0: And so.
1: Enti
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1: okay
0: esuru yi emu oduo
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0: 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And he has shown you a ceiling or day, uncanny, a bema of fine. And then what day, a viani a day, a bobo. And he's a shrew, you know, a can
1: assassin,
0: a nipper, a dying young upon your day, a boy, or then shroma, less anima, young upon chrome, dear, a way, chili, chili, chili, chili, baby. 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
2: yes
0: atra edin bia wasase wi
1: amen
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1: papa go tell say wa ye de silence
0: Psalm 138 verse 2
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0: 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Yes.
1: Wow.
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0: Yeah. Captain Jesus, eh weekend di.
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0: 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And then, no, a branch and a mabba and in a way.
2: Okay,
0: aha. And then by months are hiding by a bed where we are bring up a squad in Indiana. A banner for one, be sure we just see no much treasure. We are quaint.
2: Okay,
0: now make us a young woman when
1: Amen.
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0: 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Abranti biara opesa oyo okifuo ma efie.
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2: mean.
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1: Yes.
0: And the number in here is
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1: Amen.
2: Yeah.
0: Olaino su.
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2: How times?
1: I'm waiting for.
2: Now how?
1: Oh.
2: Now me person omu tie. Call now omu fra omu omu yai friend a friend omu befriend.
1: Aiyoh.
2: On business omu yem.
1: Ah.
2: Me person omu tie.
1: Omu tie ringing to.
2: Amen.
1: Amen.
2: Jai friend a tie Captain Jesus.
1: Oh yeah, pamu.
2: Jai friend a yemu mu.
1: Yeah, pamu chao.
2: Yay.
1: Aiyoh.
2: Jai friend a shenya mien mu yam.
1: Shenya mien mu yam. Number one dear no
3: one.
1: Aye, a dini a genet was your jima. It is only a side in a papa. Oh, I guess that's why I need a papa. I do do more when I'm my dear. Be a Iran or bad direction.
2: What the old Fred? We are no.
1: Hey, you're too
2: young. You're too young.
1: You're too young. You're too young.
2: Me so ye so ni mo prema bubu ti ma to na prophet jima na kasam
1: ampa o
2: nya

0: Oh. Also, your friend of Mark Defia.
1: That's right.
0: Mark Defia say a young thing. Then so 40 Ghana and to
2: God bless you.
1: God bless you.
0: Manu Kufiana vese se abata ye die
2: and an zakai.
0: Frisia gwisi se kakreya radimu so wasu mama.
2: God bless you.
0: Francis Akwalunso sa.
2: Bless you.
0: God we domre kunso sa.
2: Bless you.
0: Maybe se champon se wansu sa.
2: Bless you.
0: Ere Kofi. Aponso Sara.
2: Bless you.
0: James Douglas Kofi Epenso Sara.
2: Bless you.
0: Mata Poko Otipe Oti Pesiku.
2: Bless you.
0: Afei Emilia Amako.
2: Bless you.
0: Anai. We're 251 Ghana.
2: Bless you. One among.
0: And I wish you a Mexica Edu. Also, we're 200 Ghana.
2: Bless you.
0: Emmanuel, see, do I deposit a rade, your woman ceremony?
2: Bless you.
0: Esther Domenso, Abba Nefefe.
2: Bless you.
0: Elizabeth Amraronso, Abba.
2: Bless you.
0: Yemule Rose, Yemu, Abba.
2: Bless you.
0: The Marana Comfort is in so Abba.
2: Bless you.
0: Matthew Amponsan, Abba Batan.
2: Bless you.
0: Augustus, and 1951 Ghana.
2: Bless you.
0: Diana Fiazino, Abel Fefe.
2: Bless you.
0: Deborah Dubia, Waforbono Abba.
2: Bless you.
0: Rebecca Giku, Esse, Abatayano, or Yanasa.
2: Bless you.
0: You're teeny dean, be brain, and a honey temo.
1: Okay.
0: I won't hear Dixon Buama, 51 Ghana City.
2: Bless you.
0: John Senyo Kotoko, say, Erade Macedeni. Retta Topra, say, Erade Macedeni.
2: Bless you.
0: Rebecca Gekukroya, make a tremor so mutiny, dear. And Yana Honet Tenon.
1: Okay.
0: About 31 Ghana, 31 Ghana.
2: Bless you.
0: Was about 101 Ghana.
2: God bless you.
0: 101 Ghana City. Andrews Kwabunapukusi, Erade. In some way, Evers Kwesi Pasanso Abba.
2: Bless you.
0: And like Fiam Pofuse Abba Tayano. And the baby to Susa de Bayer.
2: Bless you.
0: Bena Kobana Maketi Abishan Yamian Munya.
2: Bless you.
0: William Tetenso Abba. Rose Brahma. Say a radio fata 751 Ghana Victoria Danso Abaye Fefe.
2: Bless you.
0: Baba Alolika Akatapore. And my papa and Munyam for 10 gram one or 10.
1: Wow.
0: And then my mammy, you know.
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0: The baba, my baba, Katapori.
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0: 51 Ghana.
2: Bless you.
0: Juliana Bequeen. 50 Ghana.
2: Bless you.
0: Baba Kruya Samba, another 51 Ghana.
2: Bless you.
0: Ono Kruya Samba, a bio 51 Ghana.
2: Bless you.
0: Ono Kruya Samba, a bio. Link 51 times 4. Minimum the one more.
2: Bless you.
0: Joseph Tonyo Ese Abatanye.
2: Bless you.
0: Maye Ediama Eradi.
2: Bless you.
0: Esinam Kudesi Se Abatanye.
2: Bless you.
0: Maye Ediama Eradi.
2: Bless you.
0: Esabria Adomo Ekasa.
2: Yes.
0: Na Osun Senjene Eye Jumen.
1: That's right.
0: Se Ogusu Tiemo Red Wiso. Nasa what time can we read you on TV na so? Maybe I pass out free bisa same dia. Miss Row. The number in a free. And never boa opa.
2: 2 3 2 7 7 0 2 7 7 2 3 2 2 3 2 7 7 4 7 7 4 7 7 4
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0: 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If it's 7 o'clock, ukon, en, se, mo, akosun.
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2: Bless you.
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0: 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Onosu si 51 Ghana cedis.
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0: 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Eric Amajo, and just 10 Ghana. Isaac Agri, 21 Ghana. Augustine Ushi Ajima, 22 Ghana. 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
0: Amos Staff Ventures 20 Ghana
1: City.
0: Jericho Yodobu say about 31 Ghana. Eric Nketia answers 50 Ghana City. Stephen Justice Toto say 31 Ghana
1: City.
0: Grace Tokuno say 30 Ghana City. Augustine Nules say 375 Ghana City. Elizabeth AC Davis say 10 Ghana City. Russia Ukraine Ventures say 155 Ghana
2: City.
0: Benjamin Sian Fure so say 21 Ghana
2: City.
0: Augustine Tete say 50 Ghana City.
2: Bless you.
0: George Atubiga say 30 Ghana City. Stella Eka say 11 City. Samuel Kwame Kwashi 20 Ghana City.
2: Bless you.
0: Eagle Performance International Limited. Wow. 1950.
2: Bless you.
0: Aye. Samson Ewuku, 20 Ghana City.
2: Bless you.
0: SCB, Amegre, Apelege, Amegre, Apelege, SCB. 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
0: 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Hey, Mama Araba Adi. 50 cities, 50 pesos. 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
0: Unimway, now don't my boy Diano. 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
1: cities.
0: Make Bafo, 20 cities, 50 pesos. Beatrice Cruce. Let us say, Captain Isis spare pass, a Bunsu Junction, Mammy, Ishran Count, Papa, 102 Ghana.
2: Bless you.
0: Catherine, who has a 10 Ghana city.
2: Bless you.
0: Richard Mens has a 10 Ghana city.
2: Bless you.
0: Rebecca Dumas, 25 Ghana
1: city.
0: DBMBD Ventures, 20 city, 50 pesos.
1: Mounira.
0: Martin Usu, 50 Ghana.
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1: city. Mounira.
0: Dromo Beatrice, 1958.
1: Yes.
0: As a 1950 persuasion.
2: Thank you.
0: Elsishan Enterprise. 30
2: Bless
0: no, no.
3: you. Hey, Mon Papa, you.
0: Papa. Yo. I was some catcher.
3: Amen.
0: Eric, I may just 20 Ghana's. Praise La Mensa, 10 Ghana's. Mary, I'm for Pia, 10 Ghana's. Joshua, I'm 30 Ghana's. Eric, I'm 20 city. Philip, the 11
3: cities.
0: Robert Adum, 31 cities. Christian Azuma, 31 cities. Vida Labi, 102 Ghana
3: cities.
0: Cecilia Zato Batre, 51 Ghana
3: cities.
0: Esther Eku Agbeko, 50 Ghana cities. Elvis Kwesi Pasa, 15 Ghana cities.
2: Bless you.
0: Alexander Ofer, 31 Ghana cities.
2: Bless you.
0: Saladin Entry, 50 Ghana cities.
2: Bless you.
0: Christian Azuma, 31 Ghana cities.
2: Bless you.
0: Mammy, I'm going to be south as same way.
2: Yes,
0: sir. Say, then, you call me to me, Sasso Tintin, you mean I see canoe, eh? They've been so Sasso Tintin, you almost see canoe, eh?
2: Yes, sir.
0: I didn't hear.
2: I'm going to let you know you.
0: Oh, okay. On your me, what? Doctor, I'm so much me, actually.
3: Yeah, you're a patcher, sir. Asamu na na mami ya magia na akano angon wajuma kwa
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3: 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Aba no ye den o betwa o.
2: Ah.
0: Eh. 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
2: Spa na ye se se.
3: 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Na what se do a o pe free so. I come here say, oh dear, say, oh, didn't take the ground and go through. What you are to watching it? But maybe you're about to know.
2: We are day.
3: Mammy, I'm. As long as you get Jackie's in the most, eh? That is so low.
4: And the man crowd here, now he say, of course, a competition game.
3: Oh, okay.
4: So what I say, now I say, now you're about 90 group in here.
3: Okay.
4: Maybe you're about to be a
0: captain. Yeah, do.
2: Captain.
3: Yeah, do. Team or if you have no back or join is that team, no? Because
0: Captain,
3: and I am my near Dinka Grand, I never saw. Yeah, dear, you be
0: told your mummer, Balan, Susa Balan, any pumping would do.
3: Oh, I was young.
0: Mamma Mamudin, Mamma
3: Mamudin, what if we're there? No, one,
2: hey,
3: BBM,
2: I'll grow more pocket,
0: and Mamudin,
2: hey,
0: the pumping would do.
2: Hey,
0: for the imbra na memo.
3: For the imbra no di for more.
0: God friend that has a name she 31 Ghana.
2: Bless you.
0: Redans is 10 Ghana.
2: Bless you.
0: Mary Juma is 10 Ghana.
2: Bless you.
0: Joseph Kwesi 51 Ghana.
2: Bless you.
0: Joshua Ofusu she 3 Ghana.
2: Bless you.
0: Kwabran Sapon she 105 Ghana.
2: Bless you.
0: Agua Clarkson 11 city.
2: Bless you.
0: Eric Amejo essay 20 Ghana cities.
2: Bless you.
0: Ama Educhumwa, 120 Ghana.
2: Bless you.
0: Emmanuel Selassie Awule, 10 Ghana cities.
2: Bless you.
0: Bismarck Adokache, 125 Ghana.
2: Bless you.
0: Joyce Ateni Ayamba, 59 Ghana cities.
2: Bless you.
0: Joseph Ama Oko, 30 Ghana cities.
2: Bless you.
0: Emmanuel Agure, 51 Ghana cities.
2: Bless you.
0: San Yeko.
2: Amin Shramu.
0: Sa and Ayeko.
2: Damon Si.
0: San Yeko. Hope Mawuto. 50 Ghana.
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2: Great.
0: Now, wow. 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But you, and I was my real. 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Now, two may be your baby.
3: Hallelujah.
0: Two may be your baby.
3: Two may be your baby.
0: And Sapi your baby.
3: Wow.
0: And Sanchani be your baby.
3: Power be your baby.
0: Or catch the Kumasi phone in Amutimi.
3: Wow.
0: Amutimu Kumasi F. Near this year. FM amutie mu Kumasi mutie mu Shunyane mutie me wo Kenya se ene Kenya se na na mpese me buti ya na
4: Kumasi
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3: Yeah,
0: yeah. But don't catch you on your one chain. Say, yeah, yeah,
2: yeah,
0: yeah,
2: yeah,
0: yeah, yeah, yeah, yeah, yeah, yeah, yeah, yeah, yeah, yeah, yeah,
2: yeah,
0: yeah, yeah, yeah, yeah, yeah, yeah, yeah, yeah, yeah, yeah, yeah, yeah, yeah, yeah, yeah, yeah,
3: yeah,
0: yeah, yeah, yeah, yeah, yeah, yeah, yeah, yeah, yeah, yeah, yeah, yeah,
3: yeah,
0: yeah, yeah, yeah, yeah, yeah, yeah, yeah, yeah, yeah, yeah, yeah, yeah, yeah, yeah, yeah, yeah, And ye,
2: amen.
0: Aye,
3: would you fuck us out?
0: Would you find my mother when you're
3: there?
0: Amen,
3: amen.
0: Ye near do ye in two or so. I was all prosper,
2: amen.
0: Yeah, and he prosper,
2: amen,
0: amen,
2: amen.
0: Adum musumamo.
2: Amen.
0: Enshra emusumamo.
2: Amen.
0: Ya watasi 10 Ghana cities.
2: God bless you.
0: Terezo wahine wasi 30 Ghana cities.
2: Bless you.
0: Abiba tu Yakubo say 11 Ghana cities.
2: Bless you.
0: Isa Muhammad 299 Ghana cities.
2: God bless you.
0: Isa usika imane 300.
3: Oh.
0: Aye.
3: Radishan.
0: Or the 299.
2: Bless you.
0: Man, 300. Made in Yakana Susuab. Ayina Taya Enterprise. Now, okay, well, maybe, sir, because a free Abiba to Yakubu.
3: Okay.
0: Isa Muhammad. And Bakuya, I'm a boy. And also, you're there. Ayina Taya Enterprise. 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
2: amen
0: entre Aman sign.
2: Amen.
0: We're ready demo. Okay. Sunwise Enterprise. 10 cities, 50 pesos.
2: Bless you.
0: Mine for Chopra Ventures.
2: Hey.
0: 51 Ghana.
2: Bless you.
0: Yeah.
2: Mine for Chop. 51.
0: Mine for Chop. Yeah. Agnes Abetia Saki. 21 Ghana.
2: Bless you.
0: Albert Bedipe Ventures. 30 cities.
2: Bless you.
0: 50 pesos.
2: Bless you.
0: Evelyn Tay.
2: Yeah.
0: 21 Ghana.
2: Bless you.
0: Christian Odonko. 31 Ghana.
2: Bless you.
0: Lydia Ekutechi. 30 Ghana.
2: Bless you.
0: Etonam Pedepo. 31 Ghana.
2: Bless you.
0: Foster Delali Ousu, 5 Ghana.
2: Bless you.
0: Akins, 30
2: Bless Ghana.
0: Bless
2: you.
0: Bless you. Mary Dusi, enterprise. Mm-hmm. 10 cities, 50 persons. Zingadot communication and financial services.
2: Mm-hmm.
0: 30 Ghanas.
2: Bless you.
0: Mbona Juana Ayamba. 31 Ghanas.
2: Bless you.
0: Jacob Inche Kuju. 10 Ghanas.
2: Bless you.
0: Ebenezer Kwame Opare. Papa Wahao.
2: Okay.
0: No Wahaha Machin. I'm so kufi.
2: Right.
0: Or call Asamba.
4: Asamba.
2: Mm-hmm.
0: Yeah. 51 Ghanas.
2: Bless you.
0: Joshua Kwaju. 30 Ghanas.
2: Bless you.
0: Juliana Hammond. 101 Ghanas.
2: Bless you.
0: Mamiama.
2: Yes, sir.
0: May the whole woman, yeah, dear.
2: Mm-hmm.
0: But dear, come a command, say, and he put na obia pese wo kire nyamesu
2: yes sir
0: so the capre kura mi nya daji money
2: yes sir
0: nti edi afa mani su bia me moya me honto
2: right sir amisho
0: edu brebe no na me bo 154 many try ni pa be me nsa me koye ya me pese me di so
2: ampa
0: yes
2: manda was
0: ya me yenyina no e wasi
2: Ampa.
0: Jennifer Banza the 10 Ghana.
2: Bless you.
0: Alpha Okain the 30 Ghana.
2: Bless you.
0: Yame Atenensa.
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2: Yeah.
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1: 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I was there. Yeah, my bassam. 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
0: yes
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0: yes
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1: Yes. Yes.
0: Enne.
2: Mm.
0: So we ye die e wo ku adwuma mu.
2: That's right.
0: So ye die wo nsa no adwuma bi mu. So ye die wo wadie bi akodi ba bi. So wa kwentu mu a.
2: That's right.
0: Sa won say be chia prophetize.
2: Mm.

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1: and they are
0: the other Safro. 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
1: Ashama,
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1: my friend.

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1: And so my betutu.
0: 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A dumb be bread, ya horre. 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
1: okay
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1: Let's
0: 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Stephen Pavo Abrena. 11 Ghana cities. 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Oh, see, a friend of John Kwame Sepin. 5 Ghana cities. 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Grace Nano 10 Ghana. 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
2: Bless you.
0: Victoria Edutete 50 Ghana City.
2: Bless you.
0: Delight Novinho Agwisi 11 Ghana City.
2: Bless you.
0: Sandra Obimpe 20 Ghana City.
2: Bless you.
0: Joanna Holbrook 31 Ghana City.
2: Bless you.
0: Mercy Ehuring 31 Ghana City. David Akumati 51 Ghana City.
2: Bless you.
0: Maswe Josam 11 Ghana cities.
2: Bless you.
0: Jeanette Ofosuye Jima, 31 Ghana cities.
2: Bless you.
0: Eric Evans Ebo Atta, 11 cities.
2: Bless you.
0: Lydia Ofe, 20 Ghana cities.
2: Bless you.
0: Ebenezer Kwekudunyo, 20 Ghana cities.
2: Bless you.
0: Wa menia pauso. Grace Nano.
1: Okay.
0: 10 Ghana cities.
2: Bless you.
0: Matilda Emma Husu mi bowding and a patience Mawotemo
1: okay.
0: Wine Ghana City.
2: Bless you.
0: Unim way now din shemubia.
1: Inshira and
0: Inshira no. Me was so my arasa and a jidi enkonya eno. Now, my person, young upon farmers, we in Konya, which
1: Rebbe,
0: so on Sabaku,
1: so what?
0: Ebenezer Tete, 31 Ghana's.
2: Bless you.
0: Portia Amwa, 51 Ghana's.
2: Bless you.
0: A judge, a year opening Daniel Boachi,
2: yes, sir.
0: And there, or the 400 gun and Abba,
2: wow,
1: Radish.
0: About 200 back, or 100 back, was up another 100 Ghana's.
1: Radish, or judge.
0: General Suka, 11 Ghana's.
2: Bless you.
0: Rose, Enyonam, Kukubo, Jikunu.
1: Okay.
0: I would endorse.
1: Wow.
0: 10 Ghana's.
2: Bless you.
0: Francis Opon, 20 Ghana's.
2: Bless you.
0: Samuel Otu Labi.
1: That's right.
0: Hey, debut. Emmanuel Otu. Otu. Mama, Otu Baku, O-T-U. And I, Otu Fufron, O-T-O-O.
2: Yes,
0: okay.
2: Sir.
0: Did you know what I'm going to say?
3: Otu, and Otu.
0: And I, Otu.
3: Otu,
0: Otu.
3: Otu, Otu.
0: I feel so.
1: Did you say, Mami Baku,
0: Otu. Otu. Otu.
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0: Ani na adiya.
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2: no, neither.
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1: bless no, you
0: Ebenezer tete akwate o akwete 10 Ghana si.
1: Bless no, you
0: kove gota 20 Ghana's.
1: Bless you.
0: Christabel Ajako, 5 Ghana.
1: Bless you.
0: John Kofi Adashu. Ah, wow. Wow. Mo amo friend. Yes, Remo. Yes, Remo. Yes, Remo. Yes, Remo. And say, we'll be doing. Why?
2: Okay.
0: Jonas Fei Abi, 10 Ghana.
1: Bless you.
0: John Kofi Adashu, 10 Ghana.
1: Bless you.
0: Evelyn Forsen, 10 Ghana.
1: Bless you.
0: Matilda Entry, 101 Ghana.
1: Bless you.
0: Daniel Echu Agoli, 10 Ghana.
1: Bless you.
0: Regina Mama Atiaba, 50 Ghana.
1: Bless you.
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1: Bless you.
0: 202 Ghana.
1: God bless you.
0: 202 Ghana. Philomena Gary Bazin. 21 Ghana.
1: Bless you.
0: Abdurrahman Sofo. 15 Ghana.
1: Bless you.
0: Margaret Ejakuba.
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0: 100 Ghana.
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1: Bless you.
0: Bernard Enukofi.
2: Okay.
0: 21 Ghana.
1: Bless you.
0: Richard Fusu. 20 Ghana.
1: Bless you.
0: Yusuf Ajitete. 15 Ghana.
2: Bless you.
0: Roda Usu. And Abidu Musu.
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0: Hey. 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
0: 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And what of our number is 055
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1: 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An Indian am on a cat in my any of Sian Dom. 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
0: Yeah.
1: I may sure say no Yamu bo a din on tin. I Yamu bo dino. 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I had any roof yesterday, sir.
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2: 0559 8294
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1: Amedome.
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1: 059-829-2094. Then one day I was going to say,
0: okay.
1: Akwele ame domene wosho.
2: Mm-hmm.
1: Then she see Stephen Amagruku.
2: Okay.
1: Wabetanasho.
2: God bless you.
1: When you break Ebaye.
2: God bless you.
1: Sa tubiga betana shwana nebu enterprise.
2: God bless you.
1: Achese getu dunso etu sa anamono ebetuashu.
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1: Pesa ababe sranamban.
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1: 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Bless 15 you. Ghana. 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
2: Bless you.
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1: IRS Adventure di 10 Ghana.
2: Bless you.
1: Mercy Bathroom di 10 Ghana.
2: Bless you.
1: Christiana Dagba di 10 Ghana.
2: Bless
1: you. Monica Adi di 21 Ghana.
2: Bless you.
1: Makia Kwachi Kwapon di 10 Ghana.
2: Bless you.
1: Christian Kuma di 11 Ghana.
2: Bless you.
1: Little Wolf Enterprise di 5 Ghana.
2: Bless you.
1: Meshack Dongo di 10 Ghana.
2: Bless you.
1: Porsche Nyako the 5 Ghana. 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
1: 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On the 35 Ghana city sa
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0: Wow.
1: Aye. Or the 9 cities. Fridokin Enterprise. Or the 10 cities, 50%. Latif Afo, or the 11 Ghana
0: cities.
1: Somewhere Ohini Jemfi at the 10 Ghana. Anna Elizabeth Usu, the 20 Ghana. Bismarck Odro, the 10 Ghana Pesis here. Anna Joseph Tevia Afoti. And Alice Akushia Opare, 31 Ghana, 32 Ghana, Mary Boatin, 31 Ghana, Ice Storm Enterprise, 53 Ghana,
2: bless you.
1: Abushia, you will show me. 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
2: Thank you.
1: Karim Abu de 20 Ghana. Nandom Ventures the 20 City 50 Pesos. Elizabeth Ishuma in 31 Ghana. Prosper Adama 21 Ghana. Mary Dreslin also the 10 Ghana. Ignatius Bonsuedujai also the 20 Ghana. Matilda Entry or the 101 Ghana by Wasadi. 51 Ghana cities at the Abbas. Roya Tachitop Ventures and so the 10 cities, 50 pesos. Daniel Saban at the 51 Ghana cities. Hope de Labono at the 5 Ghana. Asia Bam the 35 Ghana. 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Abigail Awati, the 30 Ghana cities. Emmanuel Bonsu, the 10 Ghana. A running for Zion, a Hofa, a year pay anymore.
0: Amen.
1: Na on tre mashim.
0: Amen.
1: And could you say, Mashimo, a better paper? And you can be brave, because it makes me abu mudin si siya. Namebua, if you say me kura, a chadia from Kubia. A running young upon a madam so. And I'm so edema.
0: That's
1: right. Amen. Metumudin says, see, I'm on a nipper 19. Mabu Mabba. 1 minute in terminus, any per 19 and Moody Brica Abba. There for France was Sasha.
2: Bless you.
1: It would a monk on a sir. A baba come as a young woman bishop. A bamboo fee. This is our own woman who come Moody. Eh, and come Moody. Our baby, I'm with you now Moody and come. Na nia obako eka ni se utumi eka si nsu beto na eto okase beto no pa eto utumi de kutam kura edeto su ena danfono kase to be frank meme ya Church of Christ ni yenjin semu bibri ni sadie bet papa ni die majina dipa
0: wow
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1: I would be our men chain, our ha. 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I.
0: Wow.
1: Oh, yeah, mean Madame Fubucra a din.
0: Wow.
1: Oh, yeah, a pia tremor. But would then the Quequia boy.
0: Wow.
1: A pia tremor, no, a daudin so. I.
0: Wow.
1: Machine dia mojinano, Prophet Jima.
0: Hey! 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
0: Great.
1: Ma me tenten gramu on fam pa bu ni agu. Yin.
0: Yeah.
1: Wa pa 51 Ghana city city.
0: No, Radin
1: Kwanza aba 5 Ghana. Kevin Wuchi aba 31 Ghana. Cecilia Ata aba 20 Ghana city. Antonia Wuchi Abateti Ghana. Anima to say you are for a bono abba.
3: No, no.
1: Sena Samuel Eji. Sika wine Ghana cities.
3: No, no.
1: On the Abishan Yanko and Munyam.
2: Bless you.
1: Mehu baby Archie and Sikano, a free. Stephanie Adade.
3: Okay.
1: Stephanie Adade, eh, mame, mame. I'm a Ghana, no baby pa. Akushia. Manager, sir, you know, Brantia, none of what dance ye. I was say, Unya Yarian can a pong etia, Doctor Fujani Freena, and Minu any other some 3 days. Of how bad I've been 3 days ago, Friday,
3: I Sunday,
1: on Evi Yambua, Ochana. Sunday.
3: Yeah, one
1: more. And then, a rade be famous.
3: Oh my goodness.
1: Aya debi.
3: Amen.
1: Na no meka 8 months, 9 months, edigane ni.
3: Basani.
1: From Bosume November, December.
3: Yeah.
1: Bosume November, December, January to April, and May, June, July. I wish you more. Na prophet, you must say, Muhia, you mean so much. Ye die. Amen.
4: Amen.
3: Amen.
1: Amen. Amen. Amen. Bible. Aduma, ye die.
3: That's right.
1: Amen.
3: Amen.
1: Aduma, Emma, in him. Nemum, Emma, uye ye. Praise God. Aduma, Emma to me, bien to me, en shemon, some idea. Aduma, a dear be a ding go ba, a bepim, let you connect
3: you.
2: Wow. Yeah.
1: Nadia, dear so ba, a bue meba.
3: Oh. Yes. Yes.
1: The amount of fear. Amen.
3: Amen.
1: Na o kenya na eye insunshine shu.
3: Oh.
1: Amen.
3: Amen.
1: The ama winya asumjie na ehutu free umo. Amen.
3: Amen.
1: Na any genuine po on po. Just a no one at that one. O touch the mushroom. And ye dee. And yam pigeon.
3: Amen.
1: And yatum.
3: Amen.
1: A radicassian winyam.
3: Amen.
1: And ramosu.
3: Amen.
1: Now on for Jesu in Shia.
3: Oh.
1: On for in Shrub.
3: Amen.
1: Yame. Ah, ne boshe chere se.
3: Oh.
1: Na di ode men nan, ne ni mu mwaseta. Adom no nyon fri, enim guasiem.
3: Amen.
1: Na osro entre washiem.
3: Amen.
1: Adi anna ya ma ure huwe wiasi.
3: Hmm.
1: Ene se, yan gana ni ya bibifono.
3: Hmm.
1: Yetumi je enrodi.
3: Hmm.
1: Eche nyanko po adom.
3: Adi ya udifu jima ure hono no.
1: Yes.
3: Hmm.
1: And yet, one way couldn't rush na America. Yeah, young couldn't rush. Now, so, ye jeer draw, a shred draw, a jeer draw tomb. If you say, ye would jiddy say, Papa, we are with chairman. Hey, Papa, I'll be chairman, hey, dear. I dear me, and I say,
3: I'm part.
1: I fully paid you also, Papa, we are before food media. I say,
3: Papa.
1: A pastor and Frass, yes, eh?
3: Yeah.
1: On chief of Paddy, dear, papa, wait, dear, there's a whole popping what ya. They say,
3: wow.
1: Maybe I bones of myself. Amen.
0: Amen.
1: O GD says, sister, yeah, we who are the idea. I didn't know any. So, yeah, never say.
3: And pa?
1: Tian, or better too.
3: And pa,
1: papa, we are. What's some and us young me, India?
3: Mew?
1: Mew, we. Papa, we are over for prop to you,
3: sweetie.
1: They said, you bay, aye.
3: Aye.
1: Amen.
3: Amen.
1: And you will catch them and say, hey, we are sure, papa, and I'm going to meet you. I was young, my boy.
3: Oh, papa, sir. I crow as soon as you near me and our boy, she did. I'm more dear, Mukrum, which is a papa, I didn't some year, one or sir, what aroma.
1: Radi, ye radia. Osho.
3: Amen.
1: That's what you said, you didn't tear.
3: Oh, my God.
1: That's a sap, a panel, and I was sure on coma. And then met him, Macumi, I'm saying, Yango Pontias of one aqua.
3: Amen.
1: Me catch there, or does any beer and found him fear with.
3: That's right.
1: Amen.
3: Amen.
1: A dear Baco pet and a young Pon Cremon. On Yanisa. A dear Yamin Yanisa, on Yanisa.
3: Okay.
1: Oh, I know a man's engine back could be a dead. Will be a woo. And she shan't say woo and consamma.
3: Ampa.
1: Jibro, no Yango Ponashi.
3: I say.
1: Tin Yango Pon. On Yanier woo. 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
3: wow wow
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3: Ampa.
1: 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Ense eswati.
3: Wafabia
1: wansa anyede. Antuwasu.
3: Ok. Ipse
1: unipansa tia. Ense anyede. Antuwasu.
3: Wow. Wow.
1: Amen.
3: Amen.
1: So oya seki wana uo utia. Say, I repeat a ball, call a broom now, yet ya. A rather bad woman, wow, yet ya on some yet.
3: Oh, my goodness.
1: Bajo,
3: Papa, your hapa.
1: I mean, it is all.
3: Papa, your hapa, what aroma.
1: Ain't it so, huh? Never, Randy, ye be ya, or ye be the actual suit to me, I didn't deny. But then, Tresse, son, no radiate day.
3: Yeah, wow. Wow.
1: And a Bible, radia, made a tremor.
3: Papa, that's it.
1: And the top ribia. Then you pay me any jidinia, which you move, say, oh, and you say, dear, say to me, say, but you're young upon Yanisa. Adia Yan Yanisa. Yan Yanisa.
3: Yan Yanisa.
1: Born some can see my radia.
3: Wow. Wow. Papa, that's it.
1: Na, you won't know maybe, and what dear radia. No, yet the man are doof.
3: Okay.
1: Anyone wear genity.
3: Wow.
1: So if you know who's a bush, yeah, be a touch man as a camera. But to me, bro, be as in what page I will be.
3: Okay.
1: Talking kind Bible now. Young upon now or not on time, Jacob Ire Rahel on time. Name who said, yeah, you so Rahel. 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
1: Amen pa.
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1: 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It was Sunday chico.
4: Sunday chico.
1: But so my was so amre we pay ya. The ready nyankopon be to wa time for so we.
4: Amen.
1: Quotation.
3: Wow.
1: Nambo ame yini nyina ama.
3: Papa ya dance.
1: Amen pa.
3: Amen.
1: Nyame wo soro.
3: Amen.
1: O hweye. Ohu ye. Ohu ya kwen. O se wo ye san ko be say right for. There's no source at time for best friend. Aye.
3: Wow.
1: Israel for a koya de pia. Nyangu pombu fin, tinan go be sell. Or ye attempt, no, and I chance it. Hey, oh, where my cruise yen yam. Oh, my God, say to me on to me for moon continue work for myself. I feel Nyangu pombu say, ah, senya time for hoopa and misura.
3: Yee, papa.
1: Amen.
3: I condemn groaning in a.
1: At your more.
3: Jesus.
1: It is happening a time for Mkohu Yangopon say, hey, own to me, Yena says him. That time for no Mabwa Israel for an as for Mabwa.
3: Papa Mabwa, Papa.
1: Yay.
3: A Mabwa Israel for no.
1: A radia dean in Adi baby be. A bonny phone put the mother bonny. If it's Abri, I call about 12 for no.
3: Okay.
1: Make a can send be my margin up a mohos.
3: Papa Wada Roma.
1: That's why dream bow, Hosu and Yamibi Israel.
3: Amen.
1: O per se, we ye brip. O more modding beer.
3: Mhm.
1: And ye.
3: Oh.
1: Anye ye. Na po se wo je vise bi.
3: Mm.
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3: Papa wa Roma.
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3: Mm.
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3: Oh.
1: Baby akwa na wa wo padie.
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1: 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Ekwaye Jezebel. Na yiri kwaye Jezebel. 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
3: Mhm.
1: Eshenko.
2: Mhm.
1: So who say ya bo or candy for Ahab? Name me any in our wapiti. Na Ahab wunyan sam bonny.
3: Okay.
1: But you won't hear you.
3: But you eat pa.
1: When you're a gentleman, what kind of first king 22.
3: Okay.
1: And to Ukrayano, what's your grand and commission? I watch and watch it to Ubu a fool. Watching it and up to prison. Say, oh, qua corn. Now, Koba Jojua. And obey who say, ye jibro corner.
3: Ye
1: jimu ko ka. And all the ones were so ko na ba na nyinya me no nam so hye.
3: Jesus. Wow.
1: Na. Aboni fo nyansa etia bomu. Mm. Enti na se Jehoshaphat.
3: Mhm.
1: E yo hene.
3: Mhm.
1: Ono nso yo hene.
3: Okay.
1: And o she da na se ne se. Se de meni am brain to kwa.
3: Mhm.
1: Me mpesa me ye me ho se me yo hene.
3: Mhm.
1: Na mpesa me hye so ya tade na me ko fra dom mu.
3: Okay.
1: Now what the show hint at the but you say which
3: yeah but it's
1: your Jehoshaphat.
3: Wow.
1: When who say answer we say Ahab and all your hinness would do or shall I hint at the hint any more kind.
3: Okay.
1: And I'm commission also say commission ni a born who say mum mono name any in a
3: moment.
1: Who say? A quan and commission of Henus. And think of one who's on your henny number, but
3: no mecun.
1: To catch the Jehoshaphat, so no one just that you know, obey this guy in a walk of the quan.
3: Well,
1: not all run you wound the acquisition. Nassim. In case.
3: Papa?
1: Says, we kaya some ne bemo. O moon who's on here no. Or you drive her phone. Only Jehoshaphat.
3: Oh my goodness.
1: Moko he Bible ube ho. Amen pa. Tini pa bone fo de ukọ duro so a. Ode ukọ di fo bi, ode ukọ bia bia. 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
3: Wow. 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
1: 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Lighting and a ship with his pursuing in a
3: girl,
1: a boy.
3: Jesus,
1: we are not too deep for being a country and say, and I'm saying one way and pinya me as him, and now the old poor was him.
3: Amen.
1: Amen.
3: Wow.
1: Now, when they one way, Chin Yanko Pong and their bunch, my say one sandwich.
3: Oh, my God, Papa,
1: and the partnership.
3: Wow,
1: partnership. Oh, partner. 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
3: a so hwe ni
1: unipe kura we ye ene ni awote ene nhyira nyankopon di ama won e so obi se urade se ananamo wa mitwi.
4: Oh.

0: Almost how do you or D for Wady, and you were foody, and you are munchy chim from Chessica to her. Where did the other one require? Where did the other one require? Where did the other require? I face a wee, but no mushroom to come semen. I'm a yea. Where's your semen? I'm a yea. Where's your semen? I'm a yea. Where's your semen? I'm a yea.
1: Papa no cure.
0: A radi young was only yammy. 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Only being checked. 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And you do bribia. Nanka yangu pong will be pa nanko do. Nan swan ya. 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
1: Jesus,
0: yangu pong's made
1: ya. Oh, Papa, that's you. Oh, yeah, namu di adjifans.
0: Ecclesiastes cry. No, Judges. Chapter 7, verse 2 say.
2: Okay.
0: Plan na mi yangu pong me wo. Some di media night, be mamon.
1: Okay.
0: And then mon she share no, and co. And yes, sir, dachi. Mope chire mo huwa kase, yanya ayansa na ayede, aji.
1: Oh my God.
0: Amen.
1: Amen.
0: Judges chapter 7 verse 2.
2: Judges chapter 7 verse 2.
0: And then no chief of the Bible, what friend? A kind of one woman.
2: Okay.
0: A kind of one woman.
1: Oh.
0: Aye. E tia eye.
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0: Hey, ma ya sure se mo wa hana.
1: 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Ya ye lem.
0: Ya me de me kasa. 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
1: Oh my God.
0: So de ade ketu ana se bebre ya de.
1: Oh.
0: Now, so you are getting in and say, I dear be brave.
1: And yet, the idea.
0: But what you
1: are saying, you don't know.
0: There be any pain in our war. And yet, the idea.
1: Hey!
0: Or say, a domino do a mokon. A moa. Nay, a coon or moko. A coon on soon, one walk on the and pimp him.
1: Okay.
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1: Ah, well, yeah, mema.
0: Mema.
1: Sumi
0: won. Or the bomb pa. 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
1: Pa, right.
0: Bomb pa.
1: Pa, okay.
0: Oh, hi, one
1: Sumi won, pa.
0: Pa.
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1: Oh, hine.
0: Oh, hine.
1: Emma Israel dom.
0: Mema Israel dom na wako form of my training. So, do you want to go? And you
1: na Eradin ni Israel.
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0: 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Bo won sem kese ya Eradin.
2: 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Wow. 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
0: 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Eh, say time.
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0: 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Anyway, so ampa so odi ni say anu afre bonsam ka te challenge bra. 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
0: 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So Ghana for na mo ho na mo tie mi.
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2: Oh.
0: O tan fo ansan enya wo so to mi.
2: Amen.
0: Oh.
2: Ampa.
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2: Okay.
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0: 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Mm-hmm. Ewrani efreno Cecilia Manfo.
1: 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Okay.
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1: Mm-hmm.
0: A Church of Christ for say ah.
2: Mm-hmm.
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1: Sa.
0: Ah. True prophet you mano. Mm. I saw any could see die the man Cecilia.
2: Oh, but say my prophet. There's a prophet shadow and as the new. And
0: that's why I make a greenhouse.
2: Wow. Mm.
0: A greenhouse.
2: Mm. Wow.
0: Sister, I'm a camp also. And
2: I mean one come as already now.
0: I want to say. Tanasi na jinshra. Tanasi.
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2: Okay.
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2: Mhm.
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0: 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Ba jote ase.
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0: 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Osu.
2: Mhm.
0: Ame pa.
2: Amen.
0: If we say,
2: mhm.
0: One man a dear dear,
2: oh.
0: But one found man of bia ya.
2: Mm.
0: E se.
2: Wow.
0: And he said, Upper so ma abufra a dear ma wo di man who buy no. Oh, yeah, dear. Umper so baby disturbo. And then what Tim won't dear good pratings or the man who say, Ontra hon won ya. Nas a fee and good question of once ya. A patro on ya he.
2: And Pau.
0: And then a radin uncle won't say, Tnaminifa. Na menche nkoko ni nyina nkeji.
2: Nkeji mumma. Okay. Okay.
0: Yay.
2: Ai tina
0: me. No kind Bible no.
2: Mm.
0: I was

0: Sister Bakunu, Gradian, yeah. She a castle, one in Ukraine, a bear, I said. On an old poor old pie. Betting a young pony, my dear. Oh, Papa, that's so bra. S. O. Yadian. O. Bayan. Now, what did Nam for four be?
1: Okay.
0: Nam for four be, or my young cook.
1: Oh,
0: a chum, where she. Now, sister Bakunu, Gradian, yeah. She a castle, one in Ukraine, a bear, I said. On an old poor old pie. Betting a young pony for four be.
1: Okay.
0: Nam for four be, or my young cook. A chum, where she. Now, sister Bakunu, Gradian, yeah. She a castle, one in Ukraine, a bear, I said. On an old poor old pie. Betting a young pony for four be.
1: Okay.
0: Nam for four be, or my young cook. A chum, where she. Now, sister Bakunu, Gradian, yeah. She a castle, one in Ukraine, a bear, I said.

0: na omu ni mu nkyerekyere bible de mra ba se o ware a enya na jesu wawu no sa bible no de mra ba se
1: o
0: wudi ni bia so ye nku no na tempting to deal is deal
1: ampa ampa papa no kure bo so ma I attempt to be a
0: it's dear.
2: Yes,
1: oh my goodness.
0: And in Yango Pong, only Papa's on you would need by a day. Free from
1: Udini,
0: depart from him. Tell me a day.
1: Bosama prophets. A kukudura sampa.
2: Yes.
1: Wow.
2: Yes.
1: Wow.
0: About your swat, yes.
1: Hi, Papa.
0: And to make us in the atrium.
1: But you do a
0: Bible, I may preach him one day. Maybe I may be. So, when you enter as a gun, a buying pun and go big chess, you can be real. And you're my prophet, my own pisco. Method, you're more radio.
1: I would go to
0: your skinny and I said, Pian Yamia Mouse,
1: right?
0: Would you tribuna would you want some yet?
1: I am for so.
0: If I be bra, worry, a warrior bonny. Hey, yeah, would you bonny? It's a Christ in tea. Christ and Sonia Warren and young game back. I understand. Any time, also say Christ in tea.
1: I mean, who could dim?
0: I am reho.
1: Oh, my God.
0: You panel say, or if we are somewhere, what can it be? In fact, and we would differ, I mean, you would depart. It remembers me, you are someone. Then so, and California, warm pa. Omunye dia no agreement is agreement
1: ena
0: sika no ye tua
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0: Tia Tobrivia. 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Then Yanko Pong from Pastorin. It's on fees or much here, baby. I won't yet as I did any, you bet your man so. 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
1: mound.
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1: Papa, that's it. 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
0: Ye need you to say. 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
2: Yes sir.
1: Wow.
0: Na so ba bo se ye ni brimfo. 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
2: Yes sir.
0: When the brim fo and then sase no mo je.
1: Wow.
0: It won yanka sa sa die we di obegye ne die. Why say Jezebel? 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Na bota sa sa.
1: Okay.
0: Me die.
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0: Na wa vien ya say we yesa na be nyako no ma ho die.
1: Oh.
0: Obe hwe ase. Kwatamfo ni say Yakobo otumi say oboa anas wachi. Enti yesi a sori dan wo mi ai be bra sori dan no. Yakobo
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0: 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If he say. Asase no. Aye mo profo asase. 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Ba cho Christo pesa. 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
1: Oh ma. 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
0: Amen pa.
1: Yeah.
0: Who tear me, dear?
1: Why do you chip?
0: What question was from you, mass?
1: Wow.
0: I saw for me bread, if we be yahoo. Oh, I am mere, and young pompous wish now. Now, for that, such a sass of Nasia. A patrol, Winshano, Emma,
1: Yahoo,
0: and to Abraham. Young Pua can shrack us, and the attendant when Yahoo wants them to be yanina, and a wapo, and a oko, and a chasa wa so nyankopon di
2: yes
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0: Pajo mo ho. Spoon amen mo ko do.
2: Yes sir.
1: Adedodo.
0: Nyango pon akwan. Ene said you were tear. De mo o delay woni pa bi abra bo mo do. 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
0: 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I saw for your conqueror, or my year fasting 40 days. 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
1: To you.
0: I don't come, Sebby. A year naked to Abby.
1: That's right.
0: A cura to me,
1: Jesus.
0: Actually, what year your conqueror? Yay.
1: And you
0: press a sorry, dear, by Bolly the Booking Kong.
1: That's right.
0: A cabo.
1: Ponce Mount, Domine. Captain Jesus, no. Wow.
0: If you said the young pony, you know, only ho.
1: Wow.
0: Near Onshem,
1: no,
0: and your honor. And you are somewhere first, first somewhere, chapter 14, verse 6. Say, Jonathan catcher a bemo, cran up with the NSA. And then all my intramon coffers, if four bends, if four, or to first say, hey, be a radi with your man, because be a sea radi crying. So the idea be brana sa de ketwa be idea.
3: Co-cro, ayo na co-cro.
0: But when the kituans we are then, hey, adie. Yet all we had the beer, Pisa say, Yame, I did not make any mono. A hina with Gina.
1: Oh.
0: About your more.
2: Thank you, sir.
0: Ebia winnie.
2: How deep.
0: Okay, kind. Cecilia, Barak, and Jael. Minimus what you did need that.
2: Yes, sir.
0: Asa. Any Dibula ya prophetess ano sa ya prime minister
2: yes sir
0: ana Barak ona na oy ye Israel fo nyina sa hene pani ana Jael nso ye oba warefo bia Bible say or your partner who you say Abigail. It's my boy Deborah, Barak, and Jael. Every now and then, young people say or find a suji Israel for free and was some more Deborah and Barak time. Young people catch their own say, I can't add them pa. And it's a Cecilia Bidus. But you're acting. Nancy Yango Pam, my pants is a phone cocoon.
2: Yes.
0: Erona Deborah bought Barakaman, yes. And Yanya me a yatri. So you are calling the Ameco. That's a home, what the Abato and Yadi Ameco. And Deborah say, Obeco. Now, one of Yango Pons and a cat, you know.
2: Yes.
0: And Yango was signing in some never back. Name of Obeb, because you say Obeb,
2: Obeb,
0: hallelujah.
2: Amen.
1: Captain Jesus Prayer House.
0: Enti niya odi ya waji deepa ni yangu pondo obane silence.
1: Wow. 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
0: Pajo muti ye.
1: Yes sir.
0: Tini pamma na hoswa na waje ding se obi ya ni huna se senga meni abosumbwa noa. 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Na. 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
0: ene pia wo hwe ni tim
2: yes sir
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2: yes sir
0: e du wo kan bible na ebra papa ne friend say Uriah.
2: Okay.
0: Bra do abu yes, tell me you cool Uriah. Now, if I cast will be in couple David Yamani.
2: Okay.
0: And now, I've webs walk about my name also here. Woman Pawasip. So, my name, what you cook over than that? Oh, mom, your grand wire then. Well, soon enough, your position, any position, brown yabida. 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
3: en free mu sa
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2: Yes.
0: And as I say, I could hear who school now who can mind your day. When she and you can hear.
2: Hey.
0: And in young upon my summon. 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Amen.
2: Amen.
0: Et in fembe bra uno ukuno nipa hawo. 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
0: 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Also, two for whom Masori Tiawa and Terminal Chapini Pano. 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And when the girls will be what comes as a man or quan, what kind of thing, I say. 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
0: 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Suffering answer, I have my
1: answer. Get to where Bissa Powers.
0: And I'm all who suffer the bromunity.
1: Papa, a no crepa.
0: Yay.
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0: What's a crisis? Fortunately, I'm not what you chow an eye day. 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
1: wow
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1: bon se ma dom na powerful
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1: wow
0: enti men so nchen
1: oh
0: minim se wutia
1: ba ye di wa chi pa
0: me nya dan
1: wo nsu nsu
0: men so enchen wo but who would name some and soon chow? But men know the other young so who be jinny and me a family soon. Young ones who are pyjamid the amount. And the any dearness or the man
1: with the mound,
0: but also in Yamia Japan. Say my castle, Wainty, Menya, young upon me being a man.
1: Jesus.
0: Mamma, mobile.
1: Papa,
0: no much yemen. But I can't hear about 12. Me time.
1: I can't almost 28 minutes.
0: We are young for him. Namuko so buffer him. Amen, can see a
1: pam.
0: Yet is a cup of break, cure juma.
1: Oh, one pa.
0: A mobi a chairman of bodies.
1: Jesus.
0: Better do be a net jumana than a bush.
1: Oh, papa.
0: Na, isiko.
1: Oh.
0: Yet the other kids will be shabby, be assay. It repeats you on the and I will show you a but the bed will be a night cheaper.
1: Yeah. Wow. Wow.
0: Amen.
1: Amen.
0: Bibi and she rather quite.
1: Oh.
0: But your kind real. Well, First Samuel chapter 6. Chapter 14, verse 6. Over.
2: First Samuel chapter 14, verse 6.
1: And then they went to time with
2: someone who might do night. She wants ya. Now, Jonathan Catcher Brantia Ukrana.
0: Jonathan Catcher Brantia Ukrana could be
2: a Bramian Chum common to
0: my Chum common to four bens if way
2: more. A beer radibi dear,
0: beer radibi dear, my
2: be beer and Sierra de
0: Pine. Sierra de Pine.
2: So, dear, dear, be brave,
0: and I be brave,
2: and I get to have
0: a gentle one. A
1: gentle
0: one.
1: Amen.
2: Amen.
0: Amen. Amen. Amen. Now the Amdams, I can't be bien sierra de
1: coin. Bien sierra de coin.
0: Ebio.
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0: I

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1: Bibi o.
0: Na Amesha bisa odi for no. I was Second Chronicles chapter 25 verse 9 say. Anya na sika bebre pa akodi mo no. Ya ni abrichi contract nti nya de o mudi ya de e beye de. Ya nya ne den.
1: Oh my God.
0: Ame pa.
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0: 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So be ma wa de bebre a chen nia wa kere no. Ame pa.
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1: Oh my God.
0: Mm. Yay.
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0: 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Na so wo ni me ka na no de mempene.
1: Mm.
0: Amen.
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0: Oh ho de.
1: Papa ye di wa chipa.
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0: Oh, Hinka, so and so near, and so near, and so near. Oh, say, and so near.
1: Oh, my God.
0: Oh,
1: I be a for

0: Funyami.
1: Papa, where you are,
0: Papa?
1: So, what name in the year? Now, what's in Nasamasia?
0: Summoning you.
1: Bajo,
0: what's in Nasamasia?
1: Or some muddy boy in me, and what top one name Bonga
0: say?
1: I didn't any eye, any dear say. Oh, Jane, we are with an adiam.
0: Okay,
1: now I'm a bonfire crane, I go point to me. Or sit door, why a bonny?
0: Okay,
1: what from who of me?
0: That's right.
1: There's a man, same thing, young go for what she then for D at the woman. And for swan or jeer, any mono, echi.
0: That's right.
1: Nanya midi, kasiye ninti.
0: Okay.
1: Or when ni for France more, the boy, and nia. When no.
2: When
1: no.
2: Yes.
1: Am I another wo?
0: Yes, you.
1: And unti nani or tro, and you mo, rock of ages.
2: Yes,
1: I know what. For say, men sam ni a ketu ye bi. Natural se. 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
0: Okay.
1: Mete tare.
0: Okay. Yes.
1: Mete tare miye mudu ya no. Mete tare miye mudu ya no. Time 1:4.
2: Yes sir.
1: Maybe second stanza.
2: Yes.
0: That's right.
1: Wahoo.
0: Pacho anio.
1: Pacho uchi ye.
2: Yes.

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1: Wow.
0: Na yisika bi to ho. Na fa me urade.
1: Yes.
0: If we say ye wo to me ni adom ni akwanjere bia.
1: Okay.
0: Sikan to me nye.
2: Oh.
0: Ni ma ye ni munti. Ye bne kuna ye. Ama ye ton ye ho kwache nkwaso. 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
1: Enka
0: fom. And your mom for great friends who say, oh, brawe, we did an anaso fo. Nansu na uye mu ya day.
1: Yes, yes. Oh my goodness.
0: Nansu wa che diya to me bi.
1: Oh.
0: Eron wu tri wu ba ya wukai.
1: Amen.
0: Ka ame pa.
1: Amen.
0: Mama menchila maasa yumono.
1: Papa wararoma.
0: Eni ni entia. Okay.
1: Okay.
2: Right.
0: May you quotation number more, 2 Samuel chapter 14. Mama from verse 9.
2: Verse 9.
0: But you're munting was
2: Samuel, Mama, I toss me, you know, it's 2:9. She said, Moon crown. Now, take one name.
0: Baby, as soon as you hear me. As soon
2: as you are big, absent.
0: Chapter 14, verse 9.
2: Second,
0: hey, Chronicles.
1: Chronicles.
0: Oh, one of the best.
1: Yes.
0: My kind of Chronicles are too wide. When I said Second yes, Chronicles.
2: Second Chronicles, chapter 14, verse 9.
0: Verse 9.
2: So some woman talks to me, you know. 82:9, Chiche Moon Crown Eba. Asa di Ethiopia for Sun Kunim.
0: Ebio.
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1: Amen.
0: Oh, so only
1: hallelujah.
0: Hallelujah. Amen. Many answer me a new chat. Ask some five way.
2: Okay.
1: Yes.
0: Nana Nani David.
3: Wonderful.
0: Ask an Nani David.
3: Nana Nani David.
0: Amen.
1: Amen.
0: Nana Fab, one year me day. Now, she finished Papa David.
1: Wonderful.
0: Maybe I can't even assume me in what.
1: Okay.
0: Amen.
1: Amen.
0: Or just say, Yami, be dear, we see any breath for Amma Wawa. Yango von Baye.
1: Okay.
0: No, Nipa, Ufiasa, Simone Baye. One trans, I swear, you name Nancophobia. And you won't wait, you name Nancophobia. So at the Domum Pim Dum Pim Dum Pim Dum Neba. Oyada Sama.
3: Wow.
0: Ada Sami Yango Ponsa Swap one day. But what you are saying?
3: Yes, sir.
2: Yes, sir.
0: Kokan David Hun Sam Mammy.
1: Yes, sir.
0: I was some 10.
1: Some 10.
0: And young woman at us it to do.
1: Young woman at us it
0: do. Now, quotation back will be grandier. Or see a rabbit check you. Nenipa, beer and woman say.
3: Oh, yes.
0: For Yada Sama.
3: Amen.
1: Amen.
0: Ada San, so the Oya Daya with that, sir.
1: And you may also do. If I just move back on air ban,
0: Mamma, I hope what if you back on ban. Sir, crying about well.
1: Me, Patrick.
0: And I kind 1718.
2: Wonderful.
1: You, Bachel. And you may also a do. Chichemu, dun cron, dun son,
2: and it do.
0: And it do much.
1: Erade, what's a dear Amobras there for pay?
0: And Mamma, have you Amopeja Mutina Mushamini? 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
1: Papa sa.
0: Enti enchile chile pa yengina anu. A share a humbrasse for a commanding,
1: yes, sir.
0: And
1: rather, what's the humbrasse for pay?
0: What's
1: the one commanding?
0: What's the radiation? My commanding?
1: One man was so a basso,
0: and that one man was so what was so a basso,
1: yes,
0: one man was so
1: a
0: yango pong, yango pong, and a woman as so a ba. As some pie bonus. What did you have to for?
2: Yes.
0: A pet.
1: What
0: shall one come at day?
1: One man
0: was so
1: bass.
0: Young Pama, and I saw a day.
1: Abba
0: Bones, I'm not so.
2: Hallelujah.
1: Sir,
0: obey Erisia. And Obia, you shall so. As some man.
1: Na
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1: ehune kuna ya tra ho
0: if you say erade aso abaso
2: if you say erade aso abaso
0: mama chapter 9
1: yes sir
0: chapter 9
1: enyum
0: chapter 9
1: yes sir
0: 18 to 20
1: 18 to
0: 20 pacho muntia on asem
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1: yes, sir.
0: Mamma, met was
1: me patcho 20. Erade, you won't.
0: Erade, check you won't.
1: Now, my mind, who knows?
0: Now, my mind, who knows?
1: Why, yeah,
0: that's why, yeah, that's a man. I'm a pa.
2: Amen.
0: Hey,
2: wow.
0: Me, Madao.
2: Captain Jesus.
0: Madao.
2: Hey,
0: Nyanku Pope, Nyanku Pope, Nyanku
2: Hallelujah.
0: Other say, Nyanku Pope, Nyanku Pope.
1: Amen.
0: Lebain kura hodi to me. 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
4: Yes.
0: Jajiro.
4: Yes.
0: Kick him.
4: Yes.
0: Diasumo. Afe neba pejene niya. Eje kasa. Mene Abraham. Isaac. A omobani Jacob. A waya wasem. Da woda hei. 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
1: Yes.
0: Oh. 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
0: 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E na ko la lo so se me ame na na. And I've been coming to touch by we are so
2: that
0: I come in the party crowd and can be a big job.
2: That's right.
0: Nadia, we are
2: in Gomono.
0: Nami, well, and I come home, I say, Cassandra. Now, switch and moving young.
2: Sorry,
0: now, my son, what are you doing? Say, Isaiah chapter 2 verse 22.
1: Yes, sir.
0: Isaiah chapter 2 verse
1: 22.
0: For some moon chimo, every onipa, a home one of winning moon, a boy needs his yarn near the oxygen yet. For you know, so now put it down,
2: right?
0: No, I have never watched. And Jennifer the Sandy Pierra, or Yakuna, no young Shaswa, no person in Yonkunipa, and Yahabai Tiwi, no Benya Nanka on one, Yanko Pon,
1: check
0: one.
1: Amen.
0: Now, one who say,
1: Oh,
0: yeah, that's
1: amen.
0: No, that's a near you free form. Well, and I have from a prophet Isaac of
2: the Senior,
0: and some of my customers when they a pay young one. Or be a ram, maybe shower so, papa be shower so, or penny be shower so. Ah, on person, win ya, home me, the bajo, and your own pie, one on pie, one you better near Quitia.
2: That's right.
0: Nyankopɔ bɛ yi ne kwati.
2: Nyankopɔ bɛ cheke no. Yes. Yes.
0: Apɔ so mapɔ.
2: Oh, bɔ se mapɔ, bɔ se mapɔ.
0: Ma for me, chair will be our
2: Ashama government school. And I think I may add my Tuesday, Wednesday, Thursday, Odifor Award, Domi Pillar 2. Tianashan and Sui, yes, Aquanchire, Emuni Award, Fisabre Konina. I notice Aquanchire, your manum, Bomodi and a brabe pebby. Now for who we are, Momo no. Momo no. 055
1: 055
2: 788
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0: Yes.
1: Ya ana interchange number taleso.
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0: 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So we Kenya ye nyina ye honhom Ghana ha.
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1: 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Amen. Apostle Sam. Apostle.
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1: Chira se.
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2: 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And so so you dey for. 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
2: 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Yeah. 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
1: 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The A-Lang Gang of A-Lang Gardens. 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
1: Ura, I'm Pofwe J, Ose Eshaw Bo. 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
0: Mm-hmm.
3: Ni ya mum. Will be unfunded here. We are what I dear to one natural. Not say yet to what said you will go be with that massa. Fanny said, Mosome Bago, you will Medina market. Yakotes and Katia, you do with your refrain. You actually be padline. You do one more in a court, one more condemned Bosumisia. Massa, officer said, market, you are young way after Bagua. Massa, tell me, said, I be an a.
0: Oh, there be, sir, Sabio, first, I knew about Tankasino. Wow, sorry now, proud fear. What is a tank as about? Now, what?
3: And yet, worker scientists be and their baby and their baby day. What my institutions, the Ghanaian ye, the Kessiana Mecca, assembly, total useless. Decentralization. First, what Pierre is a gentleman, promo, mobile. And now, sir, and ye, sir, food, Mr. Media,
0: food and drugs board, yeah.
3: Years back,
0: mm-hmm.
3: Malam, Womo Petra will be a through ISI television so not almost a little bono for from your coach.
0: Sure.
3: Sasa Ekusi say, Ya Jaw will be a Jessica. Me a Jaw, it is a sad year now, cause one American says, Sandy theater, what the moon come. Na ma we and you will be a Jumakuan in the hall. Near Chenisi can be a goo at Jumakuya, almost so ye be a if you say, Near Chebuso. But says the institution, what then you may be a that the beer, Massa, we take it upa from BFM, Yamfam Babo, near Casabu, check it bucket to bucket, Bosumi Biabunya Babo. Sabutibina, the whole institution, yet, sadly, we near Soria, ya Casa, Casa, Casa.
4: Yeah,
5: yeah, I flew my wedding over fit, obey down some dead. Babu got obey down some dead, secret, Ubato, we did not catch a ball who
0: bind.
5: We are to make more ball here. I give back who say, keep your secret. The one to keep your secret here, which is the more who bind that, because only from the secret.

0: Mr. Danso.
1: Bon, and you see, and Yania, let no one now come what some say, Bianino, if you are by your chinia, the color, which in your film, and Catania, and you can tell Frania, Michel, and quite a bank and Catacons, and now Sandy Man, who was Frania. Many the whole power, my dear, you said, then the power that's what you have, there's all 95. On 95, me and my son in muscle, my son was 58.
0: Wow.
1: So, and he said, if you have the idea what she about what to do, Kobe. 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So, it is open in that car. Yabikano, Yamisro, Usro Yamia, and all you chat. You're talking to me also, what did you? And it's all about show with you, and also about you. So, I so, would you boma and penny for? I saw for Nadine for Tita for near it, would you boma? Who are you again again? Yamina, Yamisro, be kind. Obosa, Yamibama, one yacha, what am I going to
0: say? Oh, many am papa.
1: So, that's why I didn't have it. I could have it to a so 25 years so. And you have 1 year. Now, almost self as I saw, because that's why they want. But no, to Messia Bonsam, so Messia Bonsam. So Bonsam became not Mayor Bonaba. But I know about now what is Abano or Suma. But Black one would be color after a friend or Suma. Oh,
0: Mr. Dawson.
2: Magba.
0: Yeah. Okay. So wa oni. I was say me
2: call
0: you with a sipi.
2: Enyum na obo mi nu nu am.
0: Do he?
2: Samuel Owusu.
0: Yeah.
2: First time na me share papa with me Shanwo Airport Orisha area.
0: Mhm.
2: Baba be high down.
0: Right.
2: Yes, papa ku folded down side obo.
0: Uh-huh.
2: Yan e ya juma man.
0: Right.
2: Then papa ni tinu otisa bari kama nya mi shran.
0: Mhm.
2: Or Ben Wati.
0: Wow.
2: Okata. Genu Tabolu. Anukre. Do anima. Bibian to make trouble for him.
0: Wow.
2: One with a papa di kata. He said 2 or 3. And Sanami Katani.
0: Ghana Mr. Kebi. Authority. Ghana Food and Drugs Board Authority. Yeah.
2: Ah. MD. Anukre Baku.
0: Hmm.
2: Wataka Bob Malia can be your best friend.
0: Could be your worst enemy.
2: Could be your, yes.
0: Worst enemy.
2: That is why we cut out the hotel. Blown in or move your neck around the queen now.
0: Hmm.
2: By the Omuki.
0: Hmm.
2: He says, and obey, grind because they're Omukodidi.
0: Hmm.
2: And who crap on the catcher? One day, remember to the over home.
0: Matthias here. Matthias, if
2: you want Ghana, you're paying for Omudia, bro.
0: Hmm.
2: Omunim said the Omuk and you. He said, "Sadina oka." He said, "Rashmi, sir, when yaman no mudi omu we tablet ne gumu."
0: Matthias here.
2: Omu ni mse enye.
0: Hmm.
2: Ba ni panu diskano koma omu se omu prove omu prove ma yo omu a omu be prove ma omu.
0: Eh ampa.
2: Na omu ye.
0: Hmm.
2: Na omu di se akola anu.
0: Hmm.
2: Na omu fi se omu dajimi everything omu ye.
0: Mr. Glipo Magba. Who say sense and say so be whom rant no one why you in true person will be a crabby?
2: May advice be now be man, maybe new sons and a brew. A big proof as yet.
0: A best sell came in now.
2: Namin
0: come, yo,
2: Obi Fumbra,
0: Medasipi.

0: But grandma, you were Juma who rank a winner was on checky check you.
1: What you say?
0: Missy, you were in Juma hurrah hurrah. It said near me in there because you were so known checky checky. Ejay.
1: Anyma?
0: Hurrah hurrah. Sir, I buy when Juma bibi to say food and drugs board. And I say, Nka, thank us for. I was so on chin chin. Check it.
1: Forget your move. Thank God for a move by Sia. Send on the corner corner or more for Shadia. A move your mood in a hole. Thank God for. 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It's no trouble, office no busumi wa, no joe market here.
0: Keke.
1: A ketchi and Katakatano or Yami home, Mugo Kakojo.
0: Mo, your grandma. Yansanyum.
2: Yantapoli.
0: Yawa.
2: Yawa.
0: Says a Ukra, Hamane, or Dadua, Uber Bosso, Bosso Mommy.
2: Adabakwa, eh, dangerous. They say, yeah, man, I'm bano. And I'm finished school 70, and I'm brofunim DNC. Omon, yes, I didn't know. Sir, I did you, but I'm forbidden me for his own. Now, me, dear, would be a minute meeting at Juma. And Yare Daho, I made him say, the poor hospital, I'm in pneumonia. Not no reason, sir, not. Yes, here, good to an amini, said the minute, the baby brat, and an amini, sir.
0: Say, I do to a poison, and I say, soon, soon, I do to.
2: Soon, soon, I do to. Menin, they did day yet to my bia. And she actually bear 9 months. Look what we're actually. Actually, say, tell me when you permit down crown or best in cotton and do brand new.
0: Sure.
2: Yeah, where would the double? 94 assembly maker.
0: What the kind?
2: Wadi kain. Na GMPC flat welcome to three. Obekaya.
0: Yeah. Oh, GMPC flat.
2: Yeah, 92, 93. Any yesi si ne firu ano. Ni firu sa company muna ne ba individual job wa.
0: Yeah, sure.
2: Binda na onya job wa na wa frame. Ano na wanse bench ya mesi nti.
0: Mhm.
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0: na ye juma no
2: office me di juma no e wo ba bi a training obi a ne style se ye ko ni speed ana se ye ko challenge ana won tu me kra na me sa sa
0: ana
2: se killing plus a
0: right here on sanu efe
2: yes
0: yeah
2: ana enzo ye sada chia ne company mu ni adenti enti oya sa be na amount no obi catch them yan kam ni because me na na e bi bia bufo ye nko nye hwe nye na I'm proud of him, sir. I'm the only man who knew him, Papa. He just said, "Oh, Sam, you are in a quad here. I'm going to make you
0: happy."
2: I'm talking Sam, you are in. And she be a after your man who could be bad enough for mobile phone. She don't need Papa.
0: Wow.
2: And she after me who no cry me friend. I'm going to make you happy. Ah, I don't know Sam, you no cry. Just I'm the idea. Say you to me, Danny, me you na. Also be my carbon. I'm part hospital. I'm a quad here. Any more pay my carbon. And the man did this. Hey, that's just a baby will be
0: asked.
2: Ain't it down for some? If you want, no one for the brave, wouldn't there be a channel? Another, they were company, the brave, my company idea. In the public brave, my bottle, my boat, my car, cargo, my car, ain't it? And I'm making a demon's ain't it? Then I call my damn for fee, I don't say the oil and I make us from. So, ain't it? And you're on some, I say, and some of them, some million if you want.
0: I am fat.
2: O kasa when a may say no the point. Yen share kasa me ye did ye me kwa ye and ye dear and me did you as ye and about did ye and them are down for codidi. Don't know about for crab and sakra for told the anum and also talk of you do fia one.
0: And I'm a far glass crazy crawadier.
2: So Bako party many are the idea. Oh, wait dear, oh cheers, cheers. Dangerous. Maybe you're not from winti. Only back while bed ye dinu. Na what to move so you know what the at work obi won say some na kan
0: wow
2: e am pa shuru onyonku e say what am for
0: mo yo we there e tie for mo ma me mbo ejun ba ko bi se ne be ya yin na ye be den ye be jinjin ye ho

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1: asta security na kweso.
0: Oh, Mr. Kweso, what to say?
1: Christa do mo na answer.
0: Nyami adum yo mo anu.
1: Where the media display? Did you ever to when him? Said light near true.
0: Yeah.
1: Nti so original this one your friend na ba yes so I said take your wife.
0: Yo.
1: I send the part of Dawson.
0: Mati wa CP.
1: Yo. Nti ekobani sana your friend na wife take ya. Ya be ube answer na ube senya no.
0: Na na what dream wara e tor me pick ya ubejina so be so credit ntina ya na
1: oh yeah yeah you ready
0: Matias
1: ya beba program no so take credit in the end
0: you know Matias you young ko sure
1: what am na odi tuja na ya no prepare even a bro mmore cramp no om be isa om de prep good humanity etu no om de fra e mmore if you walk to a broom more than three be no back obese a tray baby in fact a nyanya ye a high and power
0: not then any patrimo din sir
1: mean to me who se capable do and who need this away in abba last game you got come more baby once sound more than 5 cities and a broke 5 cities master me be kai a janina that the same
0: Hey,
1: Nebu Mori dead and it to sir. And a miko di Mukomocho dancer and a panic and says, say now or more.
0: Not just the autono officer Uko Kane Yipia, Ubunso on your yard into the Yabo Conho Akoto.
1: In Ukraine, minimum, a master thing Yarua being an animal, and yet the Bena Yafian fort, then we see Yania Yakotono. And we need this idea every day.
0: Mr. Kweso, who say, ye time no ye mo fran. 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
1: 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So I can't do no now. I said do no. 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
0: 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Yeah, no. 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
0: Ghana Standard Board, and
2: yeah, the year one would say, Suja fool, and as a police if we Anka, yeah, once a soldier, there will be a name, yeah, probably in the year of the bro.
0: One time, there's no brother in the military. No, but to us here, pa, thank you.
2: And they, woman, yet,
0: yeah,
2: woman, yet, and then in Amunu, the Oko talk back or talk, yeah. Se nipa no se undi nipa no ani biani a oyɛ asa na wo beto ana wato
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3: yesa fole tie
0: mini amisra udini bebi akase frewi
3: Kwame Tema.
0: Oh, Kwame Tema. Tema community bay.
3: Oh,
0: Mr. Kwame Bibia Boko there.
3: Yeah,
0: we are semichia ote wahu. Yo, Mwanunko.
3: Mr. Uti. Near me to that way, new Kwame.
0: Yeah.
3: Near Christo, near passing me with the love, come and let me go me there.
0: Thank you. Asori demu no onya hiri baba no enkrofo onti ase nemum on educate on congregation if you say onwa akwasori ya onwa na samba ebeden ebe ye senior ma we ya etia enipa etia nyame
3: eh sa ngeye yebia onwa ketwa da hotse
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0: Wow. Yo, Mr. Kwame. Akotoni.
4: Akotoni.
0: Where did you try to tell my mom, sir?
4: Yatini. Well, look at that. Well, that's off one now, man, for anointing or your nominal.
0: Uh-huh.
4: I took to what? Ninja, I knew from whom you can go.
0: What's the more can you do?
4: I am not correct because I am here. Pastor Martin, no program now to me, sir. I'm for the common somewhere.
0: Chese, mebo, as someone who can emud, chese, if unhusu, for what reason?
4: Say,
0: I see anything.
4: Me, me, I'm in Nipadi, Ayere, Akoji, Votik, Niba, they see if you're not in one no more. If you bear 1 week, or quite not, and wow, you need.
0: Wow.
4: And see, yeah, Brett, yeah, see, you, Sumuja, say, see, near she, me yet also could to one or she agreenum.
0: Chese eye wudi ankasa nya se yare eye wudi ankasa nya se wache wache sika to obi emne ana bo ni tuo nku aku no
4: wudi e but obi kun kakra kakra
0: wa
4: ha ni nyira so e wo se ye ya hwe yi e wo asofu nu bi enye bi enye omu nyira wo
0: mato wase e
4: asofu ni bi pa wa man charges for na o ma tete wo nkurase nkurase na omu jware nkrofo ayire wo pata ase ni ade no
0: false prophets. Yo, I could tell me that's a move. I'll bet you a phrase 0551656565 and I said 0551656656. Nyansanyum Nyansanyum. Mini am Mr. Odini baby akase frewie.
5: I am becoming my 1 million mi kasembi.
0: Mhm.
5: I know how ka bi fa se o si ate bi wo asoro je cha mo ma point follow bright.
0: Uh-huh.
5: That area ho nyina fi you look for your voter decide. O thing is your real growing area.
0: Mhm.
5: And it's omu ba. Now we stop point follow point.
0: Wow.
5: What I say early this and I say so for last year na e ye ki point for this phobia.
0: Mhm.
5: Every kick at you, you look from the side of
0: her. Yeah.
5: Ah, the discipline, my Ganu, I call him to call Chief West, who said, I didn't know. I'm going to buy all my baby for operation. And up to date, that command that all trouble do by so yeah, anyway.
0: Thank
5: you for IGP, you prove no, IGP, you prove no. I give you for her, and did that on you, IGP, you found. And this happened when she was born and leave the packet to every background.
0: Hey yo, hey ya papa. Nyansanyum nyansafunde tie ubetimi afre 0551656656. Nyansanyum.
6: Nyansafunde tie.
0: Yawa.
6: Ewa.
0: Baba radio no. Okay.
6: Asemi ya papa ebe kan echiri no. 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
0: Se ifunsu no.
6: If you want to any anointing oil, no.
0: Wow.
6: Yeah, so for one case, we are quite proud. Yeah, aye. Now, after for any bio, wow. Men kaso mi njau.
0: Aso for boneno.
6: As a bio, ah, a bio. Yes, ani yaman pa. 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
0: Mati wasi pa.
6: Me se koye wya. 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
0: Matias,
6: I knew a man with Jarry a few of one. No, me need me. For this, I'm out for this immediate to me free, Nunguaco. By then, and Ponano, and you may buy 5 to 6 in Mono, and Pam Bera made down from the Gosu Hoope. Never pretended to call me who ya made this. I couldn't say no, ma'am, me didn't say. And Crantis are not in Oyen, be a woody a call him. Abrofo ade omodi akon yo monfa ni agro
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6: 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I need the overall honor. I'm so much machine, also enough food and double for me when you never check you. A good run, me say a car buying and my company in Guy.
0: Wow,
6: see, I'm at 95, 96 as I'm making.
0: Matias,
6: yeah. Well, in the idea, ye dear Quay, Yamagana, Hano, and Fanny Siros. Miss Ramoa will be a deed and not be a better at the crano. Send ye and son already.
0: You
6: may imagine that kind of.
0: Yes. Who are you, so?
7: Good evening.
0: Nyansanyum.
7: Yes, I'm phone at you.
0: Many are Mr. Udini, baby, I'm Kasefri.
7: The friend is John Kasefri, I don't
0: know. Your friend is saying?
7: John.
0: Mr. John. Adenta, have you much here?
7: Okay.
0: Have you me body? Anna, we have fufrokra.
7: We have fufrokra.
0: Yo, Mr. John, Adenta, mo anunko.
7: Mr. Sipa, we are with you.
0: Mo.
7: Now, me want to say, Yankupo, Iko, I say, unman yawa dunu yani.
0: Mhm.
7: Bravo, my brother, Papa.
0: Mhm.
7: The show that go mu confirm say Africa make a camp. Me babu show mu kom we bremu aye be hunu.
0: Mhm.
7: U show Africa man Nigeria ni Ghana and Edikan.
0: Mhm.
7: Sika no bre.
0: Mhm.
7: We are dem.
0: Mhm.
7: We kom mo fro mo so di. Dem ni en ni pe bon amumo yesema aku ni nipa o she gara ni Nigeria Africa hadi.
0: Number one.
7: Hmm. And the my young corner, hospital, I am for Guhon, I know how it's a mamufo.
0: Hmm.
7: Uko Mutira, I am ma, I know how I am a mamufoya.
0: Hmm.
7: Uko Goma, and when near your tower, a month for measure the mamuan. Yemi, oh, make a better mamua, not than in Padon.
0: Ayampa.
7: Na. Sadi we ask what to say.
0: Chese sese no mintimi ho obi bibiti se obuo obuo ni enkwala ba mu kra kra kra kra ye mbu ade kra kra kra kra kra kra kra kra
7: kende ye ye meba wa a mu nem tuntun kra u ye 100 10 pen no omu ni be mati won tu ni na obi e bese na stay ku a ntia ma mo fero bo se bo fero na banchira banchira ma mi no woni kunu
0: Mr. John, Mr. John, when you assure us, say cell phone, ya bay, and TikTok, ya bay, say ya may papa.
7: Yeah, I'm about to say about the general Afrian, sir. About the Afrian, sir. I have to say, Kadimia, what are you doing?
0: Mm-hmm.
7: Oh, how about you? And I'm sure
0: about
7: that. Mm-hmm. And to say, I don't see a bumper.
0: Mr. John, who is a first in Nanka, a year in the hall, 2 months. He said that now what you cry it to me a year Monday, Tuesday, Wednesday, Thursday, Friday, Sunday, Saturday.
7: For the police,
0: Yo, Mr. John.
8: Yo, Mr. John Adenta, say same. Do I can register? No, why?
9: That's yo, it. That's it.
8: Bye, right, so. Nyansanyom.
9: Nyansafone tiye.
8: Mwanonko, mini ya udini, baby ya kasefri.
9: Baja jodi, jomi fifi sum.
8: Oh, bibi ya boko odie.
9: Boko, bra, pani
8: mibira. Yo, mwanonko.
9: Asa uchi ya, usanche, aya,
8: usi, nipare so. Jo di jo. Edini ye jo di jo wahu.
9: Jonathan,
8: spell the mummy because yeah.
9: Joe.
8: Okay, Matthias.
9: Obi born in your back, I say, in Colan and the years, no, almost a year from the near year.
8: What a shock!
9: What a shock! Obi shall go too soon. This year, in Germany, I did be a year to me. Not Papa and I know him, I did be a movie.
8: Catch him.
9: As I see, dear, may your research, may you from them, Kuma, as I see, Papa, and the association for you who are in your back. And I'm a drone chemical since yes, I know, or the tomatoes, my tomatoes, not from.
8: Debbie, I am no crano, Nadia, Tio, Sasama, I can say, who so be a juma, or be a community policy, yes, and a juma. Mimi, I can't crano.
9: Yes, maybe someone said, and I be a man tomato, and this guy who took crown over the tomatoes, the apples, which was in a way a day, not over
8: it, over it, it's a robot.
9: This yano yari who calls the mere boy area the yari boo to say P. Look at the innovative thing. Adia Kuyumu yesterday, Adia Kuyumuna said, and this is a young man, say, dear, you need that so because yari never do it yet. You can make us on
8: quah.
9: I tell you, they are plate. Also, both say chemicals need. I tell you, after plate white, that rubber plate is not the BFA, the nuclear, then as you go, there better be not a plate naturally color.
8: Hey, ampa, me kotu mwa mi bise oye mkwany. 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
8: 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Wow, ye woo.
9: You're a jumaya pine, dear, to Tunyamay, and I dear Kuyumu, dear, sir. Mumaya Shina, Edina.
8: Yo, Minia Jodi Jo. Soon, Medassi P. Why, only my last caller, Medassi. 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

0: Shannon, so say when you cast a video in free abeman and the hair. 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Now, swear to me, Abemo. Then they. There won't yes, Yano, and they will be sir. 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A cassadu duo. 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Senate here. And I have a dog was to call. Never be to me. A rebellion. Young Sebre, young call or so for Benho. Now, young commander Quabba. Pastor Ben.
1: Yes.
0: And you name my joy.
1: Me too so.
0: And Bumboko.
1: And me adom.
0: All right.
1: Yeah, baby, are you okay?
0: Papa, yes, sir, Brennan, I'm sir, waka, sir, yedi, jumedine, and I say, the topic, no, befa, tons, kasa, who draw so. Anyway, me, so, I no, be brave. Tons, ye kasa, tons, cry a day, me die, dia, can, na, dia, mabo.
1: I dare, chair, they say, Nankopo, and the world to me. No, the two men in Amaya say young canassem. But upon some the confusion, Abba, Omo si Oma Fanacopon, say Omo cra, ne Ajem Quano. As Omo Shom ye, oh, no more ye, it will be as him. Intino, in the Bessem Casabi Caca for tongues won. Ya bombay.
2: Okay.
1: Ready, Uncle Point, yet there was say. So no boss soon as I say. Yet there was a say. Will you hint us a mina at Shemmy? Send back and share. 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My aja
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1: A church was semino and Tomoso.
0: Amen.
1: Oh, home no, and be my kumim, and be my dream. No moon who knew crediana. Oh, was him. 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
0: kind of okay. John chapter 4 verse 23. Mm-hmm. 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
1: 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O ka sem bi wo Matthew chapter 5 verse 37 by Kai Psalm 91 verse 4 also onu din the cre babo ho bai. 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
3: plan BFM
1: yeka tongue sa amafoti ase saying into no huhuma fani die and my church him our baptism
0: okay
1: 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But omo kan say omo kan say into no ya be kan
3: 104.5
1: First Corinthians chapter 12 verse 8
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0: okay
1: into no o call back to act Tama Hong Kong Kong ba. Jesus Christ ne so ano fono ne so no. 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
1: 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It's no omo bang baby omo ka tongues no. I'm say ah. Na mo mo fi hen because kasa na mo ka don. 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It's on be chere tongues na se. E chere e su afro no.
0: Okay.
1: Ene chere se nyankopo mu twi omo fi far away e de bai be chere tongues no na se. Into reading 1 Corinthians chapter 14 verse 27 to 28. The same thing up chere. Say who uncle fun a sorry mu na wo carton sa e che se obi a wa sorry mu no gift bi e se obi wo mu mu a oba chase am a sorry fun nyina am am wa sorry nyina.
0: Okay,
1: so that
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1: yes.
0: Na se ye abrofo na wo se ye nya obi o be translate ya ko brofo.
1: Yes,
0: okay,
1: it's no who read it for your friends. 1 Corinthians chapter 12 verse 8 tongues eh a gift.
0: Okay,
1: prophecy eh a gift, interpretation of tongues eh a gift,
3: 104.5
1: healing eh a gift, word of knowledge eh a gift. And sending in a oh pretty, I was sorry, Dave. And that talks in Kwa. It's a Hong Kong Kona Baoswa, your bosu, in the name of Jesus Christ. Now Hong Kong Braoswa. No, I'm sorry, Demoa. Gifts are different. Your gifts are healing.
0: Okay.
1: Your gifts are words of knowledge.
0: Okay.
1: Your gifts are prophecy. Your gifts are speaking in tongues. But I don't just say the evidence of the Holy Ghost, you know. Eya tongues en kwa.
0: No.
1: Tongues eya gift. A chadia hun konko e ba oso a. Odi ba me bi mo. O fe ba so nyi na bo di me bi mo. E na dia o che tongues asene so. Eya gift a hun konko ba mo ba mo so a. On so di mo mo.
0: Okay.
1: To bin na oh pretty wa so de ni mo. We the tree ni en en hwe de ono pa che. 1 Corinthians chapter 12 verse 8.
0: I'm say yenya problem kakra wo ndi I think say chitrun kakra ma yena yeba
1: okay into no Miss Ramo tongues no
3: 104.5
1: although a gift of the Holy Ghost ba Hong Kong ko ba osu a ubia ama obaka tongues kojo aba gift of word of knowledge which my church and I see mu eba prophecy ya hunko ko bo bie obi nani a obetima ma prophecy eba helena

0: no boss run assassin. Us one bell by Ukraine.
1: Yes.
0: The couple no boss run assassin. Us let your yes be yes and no be no. Yeah, and we didn't say any Ukraine. But how can I speak? How can I bet my guys who got tongues? Now, who's an old cartons? Who's me jai? No, we don't have a bone. Come on, no, it's your if he. That means anything I make. That talk about soon, now, okay. What's me jai? What's me jai? It's who call a son be brave moi. I'm okay, talks on the side because my catcher will say, I dear, do do all, I'm on you. I saw who by whom pie. Because some of them are anyway, we are seeing. Now, people are going to say, Suna, Suna, and Krim. And who? The Banishana wouldn't even say, Ada Okano, where's Siana Oka? Now, Oka, I'm sorry, Debo. Where's one make a bit of a tongue swing in our banner say? I have been some when they say,
1: A year tongue, sir.
0: Tongue, sir. Obama, why do you say, Kabibika Kedabompa, a bay, Juma? Your who be or ha? Because maybe be cheer about friends and baptism of the Holy Ghost. Your who be or ha? Who boy Jesus Christ did? Jesus Christ in you are or be replaced in you. Obey when people are paramo. But cartons, confirm the other Risa. But cartons, confirm mumu. Maybe be a year, but what could you know? Wouldn't sell a book of white dream and then won't go on an oka. It's a quiet, sir. Who didn't the cream? Who didn't the cream, madame? Who are the quail?
1: Okay.
0: It is Tama. A soft one at home, Coco Bamoso, a Bumoka Thompson. Like one tree, a one more around, you know, because at that moment, you know, I say a chassis, a dumb. It's a mobile. The people say, ah, no, I'm okay, I can't know. Hang on,
2: wait. 0.5.
0: Who will be at 2 hours, downwards, sir? Think in the arch, eh? Don't move back in my chair, because I won't want to say, say, so I for no. If you ain't. And that tongues noon, she said. Oh, can I say, Hong Kong, Abbas, Yobua, Hong Kong, and also on cartons, eh, gifts. 9 gifts, gifts to the dorsal.
1: I say, Hong Kong, the bows, so be an idiot.
0: Be an idiot.
1: No money, and Hong Kong, your mouth, so didn't I say your tongues?
0: Yes.
1: And I say, Hong Kong, the bows, and I say your tongues.
0: Yes. Be an idiot. You're being idiot, sir. Oka, tongues, sir. I was sure the bobbets went sharp, which my chassis. Who met in my money room, dear? It's all carrying a human, not always pretty.
1: Okay.
0: For what? Sir, I saw in a woman, in your edification. But 101, no one knew that, no cartons. And then you said, you better be yassi.
1: Okay.
0: Look at all between you and couple. Now, cartons, no cardon. Say, if you damn you are, useless.
2: Okay.
0: If you damn you are, useless. 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Anything I'm going to and who think and not pretend to say as a light of God. Timmy Slemo, tongues no more canon. 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And then who has a better chassis. And then the crew, and who has a better chassis. But who are sorry them no cartons are. And say a chassis. Then I will come and show them. And I'm going to fear no so no. 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Tongues, eh, kawo. The best thing that the whole church will be aka tongues. Tongues, Jesus Christ, is how much, I was sorry, dem. Timmy Srell, me be a wenny, so that, but you, a fee, son of man, home. 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Who can show no biaka to 4.5. 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And that's an etty. So, Pastor, no, on Joe Bissan say, I didn't say yaka tongues, so here we are. Manuko ready, 1 Corinthians chapter 14, verse 27 to 28. Also, Kakasa Horo. 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
2: 0.5.
0: A bit of coaching, a boy jamai, or ya. 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She say kwa sorry bia obi a cartons e wa sorry da animal. E na me chere say ohun say crowd ko fu bebie e fa kwain ba ko so a. E say you are careful because abonsam ni say wom. 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Ohun say ewiasim de ewiasim nyina ye nyina obi a ko one direction no. E say o hwe ohun ye. Eso show hu ye.
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0: 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the whole church members obia cartons I was showing them out of confusion with me shamo you could die no momo fe ndia grow it be beko say him wo cartons ni we jai wo bonkomo we a we betua so mi na 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
2: this is plan B
0: 104 eh ano boss run asase e ka se ibi me bo ho ban kra mi di ni kwedie e ka ho de bo ho ban da kupo o ti Jesus Christ book kra no e ka se wo ka sa ma oh yes, and oh yes, and you know. The credit into Miss Remo. Who my fano? Sanamen chain.
3: Plan BF.
0: Yabo Yeshua. In the name of the Lord Jesus Christ. Whom afibono? Namia yi add you cra. If you are successful, at Snap Jesus Christ in chain. I will have it. But the problem when they say, "Would son in chain forever?" I will have it. Forever means okasa. I say what? Your huno. I say uhu. Your peno. And I say oh yeah. So that to bet son in chain forever. And I say uhu ma femono. Your peno bet chungwe fim.
3: 104.
0: And I bun sam. What Danny area sing na? Why and said ya? Adia na me mpe no ono de ada chichi wiase itu du bo wiase pe obeye nyankopon na tamfo to chum fi wiase mu netsa Jesus Christ in chain forever ene ho ho afem then after that din dikwe e wo bibia mu 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You'll be a one for Uncle Pon, send a car. A Jim Quano. Uncle Cabon somewhere, or I was some chaffa. Om no more cabon some Jim. Problem in the crampon, I was some Jimmo. Problem near Lake of Fire, I was some crowd stroke.
3: 104.
0: Lake of Fire, I was some stroke. Hell, I was some stroke by Lake of Fire, I was some stroke. And Uncle Pon's, I didn't hear who? And all the pains, and shall wed him. So that who was a so now Philippines are. 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Eye why in such a way that abuwa kwa anu, uchi abuwa kwa anu beso kunu kwa. 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
0: Undi ni kre. 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Den a okano. Who ba also now cartons pa who call cartons winning e ba ni se no to be jacob on come wa ba ti aso o da da yen o da da wa o it yen san kofa titi asem no go back to the original abosam aka na ba bebue afra it no nyamie mbio ni a o na me chia ose uko uhwe uwo wi ase bi no se dudu ona ko be be fa ko a e so be careful
3: 104.5
0: it no me dey hitase bebre beba tools a abunsam e use a odi ko fu bebre ko ase yi mu no maka tongues na me boa na suka me na da wa me ba mu fe ni agro. Come with Niago. Now, come on, some chair, say, Abu Sam, obi if you saw a light. Point a light. Baby, be a mouth. Bessay, baby, be a tune in your mouth. But then, feet, now,
3: this is plan B 104.5.
0: It do really, we first created chapter 40, verse 20. I'm a brave, so bad, I say. Friends, tongues, no, and chess, okay, tongues, I won't go. Now, that's a monkasa. Tongues, no, one of the gifts, ah, Hong Kong, Baoswa. Do you read the, I'm kind of, quote unquote, read the first Corinthians 40, we, first Corinthians 12, verse 8. Actual training now, tongues, account. Word of knowledge, count. Go to be church and I'm some count. Gifts in the dorsal. Gifts in the dorsal. Between me to be quiet, me share dreams, mo. But we check the gifts in the dorsal.
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0: Into our sorry dim. 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
0: Ya o fili niswa. 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
0: Ti mesremo. 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
4: 1.5.
0: For a reason. 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
5: this is plan B 104
0: abunsam ninjuma. 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I son be say. 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
0: Obey to me. 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
0: My dude, didn't I be a very free?
1: Hello?
0: Hello? 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
0: Mommy, we didn't be a very free.
1: I'm Bacho, maybe Mommy, because the free casua.
0: Mama, you do.
1: I say, who can suffer a tonson? Now, tonson, Nina, and your papa, let me say, meaning say, a subom. 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
0: Okay, Papa Chawa Simpacho.
2: 104.5. 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Yeah, say tongues de finyame e hun conquered the tongue seba. 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I know they meet And say, who's on Yamia? 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Say, Uba, no bacato, no jay, no go back to my cat, me mean Jajo.
0: We are going to pray in tongues. Obian kakasa homro.
1: Omuka.
0: Obian. Obian.
1: Obian.
0: Yeah. Obia, sorry.
1: Yes.
0: Yes. But my friend, my way so. Hello. Hello.
3: Hello.
0: My joy.
3: Yeah.
0: Okay. Would you need to be a fair free mommy?
2: Plan B.
3: Hello.
2: FM.
0: Hello. What's my car? Hello.
3: Hello.
0: But what's my car?
3: Ah, new.
0: Would you need to be a fair free?
3: My brother.
0: Yo, oh my auntie, right? Okay.
3: Me pacho wo. 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Me bisa se anu swa because se diya na ye nyom keke. Hello.
4: Hello.
0: My dear daddy.
4: Yeah, yeah. What you say?
0: Nyami adumbo konzo eh.
4: Nyami adumbo. Me shumi me.
0: But you ni baby a fefe na nyure papa ti o.
4: Ah, fefe mi akosi o mi tem fefe temagof.
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4: Because I'm a seminar. 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
4: Ah, wachile chile, asare mba. 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
0: Dabi, mankase, ubia waka sa kasa kufu ubia anu, waya bonsa.
4: Use, kasa kufu ubia waka wa asare demunu, aye,
0: Dabi, me pa che se.
4: Eh.
0: Oka kasa hodo o, na uwo akumem, no nim se. 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Ubeko, enya na me akwan so. bet you walk or say him. But say Oka, now who named the Oka? Now who conquered about so I'm a Oka dear. I am between Undo and Uncle Pong. It's me message and they say, Sumname, Ewa whom, and Ewa the cream. It's no, the credieno, and I meet you soon one. Tongues, mess up another time, another one, boom. The tongues, you know, you'll go, ha, who calls Redema, also Bianca tongues. 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I do not call a say ye.
4: The other person may come and say, yeah, I'm over crying, I'm here, I'm training, pa, moon tree. 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
0: It's you.
4: Wa sang koma asafunu nyang koswo. 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Even our can say so. 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
0: Oya di.
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0: 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I'm going to come out. I'm going to come out. My Bible quotation. Mister, my Bible quotation. Say, Jesus Christ, Jesus Christ, guys, say,
4: Mungo. Answer you, Baba, with the full profile, no brand, but more quotations. Over,
0: In Christ, Chapter 12, verse 8. Nya tam de widi. A better chin in a.
5: Okay. Until the calculation will be a bit me out of chocolate.
0: First Corinthians chapter 12, verse 8.
5: Okay.
0: Me chase. Who are sorry dem? Na oka kasa ho ho. Na, who nim say? If you are kumim. If you are kumim. If you are dream. Ben fina me hoa. Oka. And you be call say yim.
5: Okay.
0: Me go soon repeat biom. Oko, I'm sorry. Na pastor say ka speak in tongues. Na by force, uba so ka bibi. Na enfi na me ho. Na wo ka fi wa kumem, wo ka fi wa dream wa. E betimi du wa ko, e say ye mu. Because won konko ne ba so na wo ka tongues a, wo ka wunim dia wo ka, a gift from God. Yobu wa onka tongues. Yobu wa be ho ade. Yobu wa on ho ade. You will be to my church and I'm asking you. In 2 hours, show them. Now, a church member single be a tongues. Ah, Bible, no. HSA. Tongues, no, in HSA. Evidence of the Holy Ghost.
5: Okay.
0: It's, you know, me, the, me, master, Abba, me, name, name, boy, mea. Meba, boom. Abba, church, shimu, boom. Miss Row, which make you ready?
2: First Corinthians chapter 12 verse 8 ewo ho. Obetumi read First Corinthians chapter 14 27 and 28. Asema mede ba ne say John chapter 4 verse 23 verse 24. Na me say wa ba sum no no. Sum no hunhun ewo ni kwem. 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Mess up another time, Bill. Maybe explain that to me. Maybe I say.
5: Okay, yes. I was hearing you. I didn't say. And I was soft once more. The rest of you, DBC. Nah, I'm sorry, sir. I feel you market to me at all. So, Kay, I said, I said, now what you said, and there. Ube Santi, Papa, and Kabu, and Unti, they want to ask you, no, dear Gua. A month for friend, and so Brinty, and your boy, pay it. 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
5: Thank you. 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
2: 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Or some men call?
1: And you see, when the mamma found coffee.
2: Meaning so, if you pay me a chill.
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